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1: How's it going, peeps? It's Best Jess, and officially after 7 p.m. on this 26th of May. I really hope you enjoy your long-holiday weekend. Yeah, tell me everything, please and thanks. Meanwhile, back to reality on this Tuesday after Memorial Day, and what a beautiful one we had. Yeah, all warm and sunny. Now, regardless of where the rest of it takes you, though, I'll be right here for the ride while in the studio until midnight. I need to start with an affirmation. Now, repeat after me. I'm allowed a fresh start and to take this at a manageable pace. That is right. Reset your momentum, reduce the pressure, set your appropriate boundaries, and ease your way back in reality while avoiding the post-holiday slump. It's all about not feeling pressure to do it all at once and try to keep it in mind as we get back into our weekly rhythm. Plus, keep it here for Morgan Parker and more after Dustin Lynch with Rotten Roads on River Country. 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

0: There's a popular destination in Grant Park. Let's start there. It's our hometown spotlight. Here's Mayor Ben Detloff.
1: Well, Sunrise Nursery is a very large greenhouse. And I can tell you this, when you get close to Mother's Day, there are thousands and thousands of people there. Grant Park is very proud of this greenhouse. And Sunrise Nursery supplies our village with all free flowers every year. So we have hanging baskets and larger baskets at our community park, and people can drive by and say, what beautiful flowers, where did you get them from? And may we come from Sunrise Nursery.
0: For those that love to golf, there's some golf outings coming up. What can you tell us about those?
1: Sure. The Fire Department District, the Grant Park Fire Department District, has a fundraising golf outing each year. And for more information on if you want to take part of it, if you want to donate, if you want to be a sponsor, to contact the Grant Park Fire Protection District. They can give you all the available information, or you can go online to Grant Park Fire Protection District and you can read everything there if this is interest to you. The same thing with our Historical Society. In September, they usually put on a golf outing as a fundraiser. You can contact the Historical Society for more information, for target dates, where it's going to be located. If you have a foursome, if you want to donate, you want to be part of this, it's a worthwhile cause.
0: That's Mayor Ben Detloff of Grant Park. I'm Scott Smith. This is your Hometown Spotlight.
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6: We'll be in a pretty good weather pattern for a while. No big storms headed our way. We have high pressure set up over the Midwest for now. We'll be cloudy for the overnight hours, our low dropping to 60. And then we get lots of sunshine on Wednesday, very mild. Our afternoon high will be in the mid-80s. Upper 50s and clear for Wednesday night, and then it looks like mid-70s and a little more breezy on Thursday, but it will stay sunny, warming up to about 80 on Friday and through the weekend. I'm meteorologist Steve Hamilton.
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1: River Country, WIVR, Boots Off by John Party. And hey, he tossed out some dating advice while on the Girls in Low Places podcast, and it was simple. He said, go to Texas. That's right. When asked to explain a little bit more, he added, there's a lot of cowboys in Texas. And, well, while I look into flights, just kidding, it's Best Jess. And almost 7:30, it's Luke Holmes back in the saddle. Up next for us also on River Country, WIVR.

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River Country, WIVR, Tucker Whitmore with Brunette. And you know, we have a new lucky listener of the week to celebrate, peeps. Yeah, it's Best Jess. We're saying congratulations to Allison Provost of Kankakee. Selected yesterday, Allison is a stay-at-home mom who usually listens with her kiddos on the way to school or at home. She said that they love the music variety contests and the friendly DJs. How sweet is that? Thanks for the love, Allison. Now, speaking of, we hope you enjoy your ultimate thank you prize package we gave you. It is a pack of goodies from Oliver's, LK Tax Shop, Game On, and us at River Country. 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For now, though, it's after 7:30, and the band Perry's up next with If I Die Young. 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
6: We'll be in a pretty good weather pattern for a while. No big storms headed our way. We have high pressure set up over the Midwest for now. We'll be cloudy for the overnight hours, our low dropping to 60. And then we get lots of sunshine on Wednesday, very mild. Our afternoon high will be in the mid-80s. Upper 50s and clear for Wednesday night, and then it looks like mid-70s and a little more breezy on Thursday, but it will stay sunny, warming up to about 80 on Friday and through the weekend. I'm meteorologist Steve Hamilton.
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WIVR Locash with Hometown Home. And tomorrow will be State Attorney Jim Rowe's next Mobile Senior Safety Fair, and don't miss it. 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And for now, almost 8 p.m., I'll be right back. I'm River Country, WIVR.

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0: Country, WIVR, Country House by Sam Hunt. And I'm so glad you're here, peeps. Yeah, after 8 p.m. on this Tuesday, the 26th of May, and we're in the midst of a brand new week, so we're proudly celebrating another local community that makes our listening area so special. It's Grant Park, Illinois. They're the hometown spotlight for the week, and shout out to those who live, also work, or play in Grant Park. And did you know that back in 1884, the village actually suffered massive fires during the month of June? However, like a phoenix, they rose from the ashes, managing to rebuild and maintain the close-knit small-town charm you love. And how amazing is that? Grant Park, our hometown spotlight for the week. It's Best Jazz, and be on the lookout for Mike Tamano. He'll be hanging around in Grant Park this Friday. While for now, Chris Jansen's taking us back to the music with Me and a Beer on River Country, WIVR.
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0: country star Chris Young is coming to the Bradley 315 Music Fest Saturday, June 6th, and we've got your tickets. Hi, this is Roy Gregory. Wake up with me this Friday on Bradley 315 Fest Friday. We're hooking you up with a pair of pit passes right up front to see Chris Young, Red Baron, and the James Michael Travis Band in the parking lot behind Northfield Square Mall in Bradley. 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
3: We'll be in a pretty good weather pattern for a while. No big storms headed our way. We have high pressure set up over the Midwest for now. We'll be cloudy for the overnight hours, our low dropping to 60. And then we get lots of sunshine on Wednesday, very mild. Our afternoon high will be in the mid-80s. Upper 50s and clear for Wednesday night, and then it looks like mid-70s and a little more breezy on Thursday, but it will stay sunny, warming up to about 80 on Friday and through the weekend. I'm meteorologist Steve Hamilton.
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River Country, WIVR, that's Shaboozy with a bar song. And, you know, while he didn't secure a win, he was still one of the most prominent artists nominated across the country categories at last night's 2026 American Music Awards. Yeah, he was up for titles like Best New Country Artist, Collaboration of the Year for Amen with Jelly Roll, and Best Country Song for Good News. But the biggest loss is that Shaboozy did not attend, so we missed out on his red carpet, like, fashion. I mean, he never disappoints when it comes to his looks. I'm just saying, it's Best Jazz. Currently almost 8:30, we're getting back to it now with MacArthur, that's Hardy, Eric, Morgan, and Tim on River Country, WIVR.

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River Country, WMER. I love that one by Warren Ziders. It's Pretty Little Poison. And, you know, the busy, fun-filled special event season has officially begun here at the radio station. So make sure you're listening. That way you can add our stops to your social calendar and join us for some of our big, exciting plans coming up, like Family Night Out at Perry Farm this Friday. Yeah, it's your girl, Best Jess. The Bernie Township Park District has tons of great activities planned for us again this year, featuring face painting, live entertainment, games, and new, a brand new 9-hole mini golf course. How great is that? Plus, I'll be set up for a broadcast between 6 and 6:45 here on the 29th. And stop by to say hello, because besides, we're looking forward to seeing your face once again. I'll get you signed up for a chance to win our amazing grand prize basket as well. It is packet prizes from the BTPD, Indiana Beach, tickets to Joliet Slammers games, and more. All right, to win it, you're going to need to be there this Friday at Family Night Out. But for more about that, visit the website or our Facebook event page. Yeah, and for now, it is after 8:30 with Parmalee's Cowgirl on River Country, WIVR.

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5: We'll be in a pretty good weather pattern for a while. No big storms headed our way. We have high pressure set up over the Midwest for now. We'll be cloudy for the overnight hours, our low dropping to 60. And then we get lots of sunshine on Wednesday, very mild. Our afternoon high will be in the mid-80s. Upper 50s and clear for Wednesday night, and then it looks like mid-70s and a little more breezy on Thursday, but it will stay sunny, warming up to about 80 on Friday and through the weekend. I'm meteorologist Steve Hamilton.
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And the Summerfield of Bradley will host a neighborhood garage sale this week. That's right, from 8 a.m. until 4 p.m. Thursday, May 28th through Saturday, May 30th. Stop to shop located about 1 mile east of Northfield Square Mall on Aspen Ridge Golf Course. Just follow the signs on Larry Power Road heading towards Moments and you'll find it. But you can also visit our community calendar for more details as well. And for now, almost 9 p.m. Hey, I'll be right back on River Country, WYBR.

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tree to be why we are. Megan Maroney's Beautiful Things off her Cloud 9 album, which won Megan the award last night for Best Country Album during the 2026 American Music Awards. Yeah, kudos to her on that. But the singer wasn't even in attendance because she had better plans. Yeah, you know, serving as the maid of honor in her best friend Natalie King's wedding in Turks and Caicos. Did you see all the content she posted from it? I mean, it looks like they had a blast, and that's why Megan skipped the 2026 ACM Awards. In fact, she performed during the Oceanfront reception, though, delighting the lovers with an acoustic version of her debut single, Wonder, which she originally wrote about her bestie, Natalie. And this time, though, she sweetly changed the lyrics from "He won't make you wonder" to "He don't make Nat wonder." I just love their friendship. Also, the bride's dress and her hairstyle for the big day, too. But for the bridesmaid dresses, they were not my favorite. Anyways, after 9 p.m., it's your girl, Best Jazz, and Florida to Line.

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0: It's the Hometown Spotlight. I'm Scott Smith talking with Mayor Ben Detloff of Grant Park. One of the things featured on the Grant Park website is the schools.
1: Well, you know, we have, I'm going to brag because I'm very proud of our Grant Park school system. We're an award-winning school system. When new families come into the community, one of the things, if you have young children, you're looking for a good school. And we could take pride in the fact that our middle school and our high school is award-winning. Dr. John Palin has really made great strides, and he's our superintendent, in having our school district win awards for academics. The same thing with our athletics. We have a lot of pride. We're a small school, but we're a great school. When people come here, that's a selling point for our community, is our award-winning school system.
0: And there's a summer work program for some of the teenagers with the Grant Park Foundation. What's the details on that?
1: We have the call to Grant Park Rangers, and it's a summer work program. When the kids get out of school, they apply to the Grant Park Foundation, and the Grant Park Foundation hires the GP Rangers, and they do all the beautification, weeding throughout the village. They are paid by the Grant Park Foundation, and the Grant Park Foundation is a nonprofit organization. So they give these kids a sense of pride. They come out, they do work in the summer months, they earn some extra money for activities or whatever they want to save money for, and we get the town looking good and the town stays in great shape, weed-free for the whole summer.
0: We'll continue to learn more this week about Grant Park with the Hometown Spotlight.
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4: We'll be in a pretty good weather pattern for a while. No big storms headed our way. We have high pressure set up over the Midwest for now. We'll be cloudy for the overnight hours, our low dropping to 60. And then we get lots of sunshine on Wednesday, very mild. Our afternoon high will be in the mid-80s. Upper 50s and clear for Wednesday night, and then it looks like mid-70s and a little more breezy on Thursday, but it will stay sunny, warming up to about 80 on Friday and through the weekend. I'm meteorologist Steve Hamilton.
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River Country, WIVR, Rascal Flatts, I Dare You. And you know, earlier this month, the band celebrated the 9-year anniversary of their album, Back to Us. Yeah, saying on Instagram how the album gave Rascal Flatts their 14th number one with the song Yours If You Want It, and dropping May 19th, circa 2017. Yeah. They also asked fans to comment with what their favorite song from the album has been so far. Yeah. Get on that. Well, for now, it's Best Jazz. And almost 9:30, Dierks Bentley is taking us back to the music with Gone on River Country, WIVR.

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Country, WIVR, Jordan Davis, that's Turn This Truck Around. And hey, it's a brand new week, so we have a lucky workplace to celebrate. Yeah, nominated by Paul Lehners, it's the Kankakee Area YMCA Welcome Center. Congratulations to the crew located at 1075 Kennedy Drive in Kankakee. It's your girl, Best Jess, and they're our latest lucky workplace of the week. 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How great is that? And a little shout out to Paul and the Kankakee Erie YMCA Welcome Center. But, you know, you could be next. Yeah, get on the action. 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And for now, it is after 9:30 on this Tuesday with Randy Houser up next for us and running on the moonlight on River Country, WIVR.

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5: We'll be in a pretty good weather pattern for a while. No big storms headed our way. We have high pressure set up over the Midwest for now. We'll be cloudy for the overnight hours, our low dropping to 60. And then we get lots of sunshine on Wednesday. Very mild. Our afternoon high will be in the mid-80s. Upper 50s and clear for Wednesday night. And then it looks like mid-70s and a little more breezy on Thursday, but it will stay sunny, warming up to about 80 on Friday and through the weekend. I'm meteorologist Steve Hamilton.
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Country, WIBR. I love that one. Brad Paisley, it's Mud on the Tires. And heads up, peeps, the Taiwan Hagler Foundation's 18th annual Kids Can Do Football and Cheerleading Camp will be taking place this Saturday. That's right. Don't miss it. May 30th. It's from 8:30 until 3 p.m. and held at Bishop McNamara High School in Kankakee. The camp, it's free to all youth, but spots are limited. So register today while you still can at TaiwanHaglerFoundation.org. And for now, it's Best Jazz, also almost 10 p.m. I'll be right back. I'm River Country, WIBR.

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Train, WIVR, Go Wetzel, and Jesse Murph taking the high road. And how's it going, peeps? It's your girl, Best Jess. And after 10 p.m., I really hope you had yourself a great day this 26th of May. Yeah, all yours, well, in the studio until midnight, but where are you tuning in from? Reach out to let me know. And anyone in Grant Park, they're our hometown spotlight for the week, and we're celebrating the community, also what makes it so special. For instance, I guess in April of 1912, a devastating cyclone tore through the northern part of the village, destroying much of the town. Yeah, the storm's aftermath was so extensive that it was even prominently featured in Frank Leslie's weekly magazine, and I had no idea. What about you? Shout out to Grant Park, the hometown spotlight for the week. And don't forget, Uncle Mike, he'll be out there hanging around on Friday for just a little bit. For now, though, it's Morgan with Posty, and I ain't coming back on River Country IVR.

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0: 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Hi, this is Roy Gregory. 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
3: We'll be in a pretty good weather pattern for a while. No big storms headed our way. We have high pressure set up over the Midwest for now. We'll be cloudy for the overnight hours, our low dropping to 60. And then we get lots of sunshine on Wednesday, very mild. Our afternoon high will be in the mid-80s. Upper 50s and clear for Wednesday night, and then it looks like mid-70s and a little more breezy on Thursday, but it will stay sunny, warming up to about 80 on Friday and through the weekend. I'm meteorologist Steve Hamilton.
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River Country, WIVR, John Pardee's Friday Night Heartbreaker. You know, he tossed out some other dating advice while on the Girls in Low Places podcast, and we're presented with a situation that would normally throw a kind-hearted countryman off his game a little bit. John had probably the best answer ever. Yeah, saying how they matched with the same guy that their mom matched with on Tinder and asking if she should still go on a date with him. John Pardee calmly said, "I'm going to need pictures of everyone involved in the situation," which made the host and myself, by the way, hysterically laugh. Seriously, he's just too funny. It's Best Jess. And almost 10:30, it's Keith Urban here with Wasted Time on River Country, WIVR.

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We are U10 by Scott McCreary. And hey, this Saturday will be the Storm to Strength Initiative. Don't miss the special fundraiser supporting local families that were impacted by the devastating March 10th EF3 tornado. It's your old best chess and taking place in the Knights of Columbus and Kankakee. They're going to have great food, live and silent auctions, raffle baskets, blackjack, and live music too between 5 and 11 p.m. Plus, every dollar raised will go directly towards supporting those affected as our neighbors rebuild, recover, and regain strength. How amazing is that? I know my mom has mentioned so many times just how much the kindness and donations from others have truly meant to her, also her neighbors who were hit really hard as well. So if you can help, you should definitely, because there are people who are, you know, way worse off than she is. And for more, visit our website, all right? And for now, after 10:30, it's Chase and Matthew with Darlin' on River Country, WIVR.

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3: We'll be in a pretty good weather pattern for a while. No big storms headed our way. We have high pressure set up over the Midwest for now. We'll be cloudy for the overnight hours, our low dropping to 60. And then we get lots of sunshine on Wednesday, very mild. Our afternoon high will be in the mid-80s. Upper 50s and clear for Wednesday night. And then it looks like mid-70s and a little more breezy on Thursday, but it will stay sunny, warming up to about 80 on Friday and through the weekend. I'm meteorologist Steve Hamilton.
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River Country, WIVR, Drew Baldridge, and Tough People. And hey, only one Friday left in the month of May, so set an alarm to wake up with Roy on the 29th for the very last chance to wake up and win those VIP pit passes to this year's festival and the final Bradley 315 Fest Friday. That's right, getting you right up front for that Saturday night headliner on June 6th. Chris Young, also for James Michael, Travis Band, and more. It's going to be an amazing time, so listen and maybe win from Roy around 7:43 this week on the last Bradley 315 Fest Friday. For now, though, almost 11 p.m., and hey, I'll be right back on River Country, UIDR.

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Country, WIVR, Josh Ross, hate how you look. And evening peeps, it's your girl Best Jess, and after 11 p.m. already, pleased to announce that while only two country artists were on hand to accept the awards,

During the AMAs last night, the genre was well represented, with several artists taking home wins, like Meg Maroney's. She won Best Country Album for Cloud 9. Wes Morgan Wallen took home the win for Best Male Country Artist. Ella Langley claimed Best Female Country Artist, as well as Best Country Song for Choosin' Texas. Zac Brown Band scored the title of Best Country Duo Group. While last but not least, Darius Rucker, he was honored with the Veterans Voice Award, recognizing the meaningful impact that he has made in the veteran community through his advocacy and charitable efforts. How amazing is that? Were you watching too? Let me know. Meanwhile, though, Jason Aldean is here to burn it down on River Country, WIVR.

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0: The Hometown Spotlight. I'm Scott Smith with Mayor Ben Detloff of Grant Park. Any new businesses you want to give a shout out to?
1: It's called Huddle Sports Cards and Collectibles. Right across the street from the Village Hall. They're pretty excited. We're excited to highlight a new business in our community. Anytime that we can bring a new business in, it's a win for all of us. It's a win for the business, and it's a win for our community.
0: And the market just opened this past weekend in Grant Park. It takes place on Sunday afternoons. What's the scoop on that?
1: Yes, Kimberly's Artesian Market. It'll be on the east side of the police station. Our police station is 100 East Taylor Street. The market will be on the east side. There's a large vacant lot. The market goes from 1 to 4. There are going to be 70 vendors. We're really looking forward to new people coming into our community to enjoy this. There has been a lot of work to put this together. We've had our trustees working with Kimberly Thompson to get this organized. Jody Wackerlin, our community outreach trustee, has put time and effort in to make sure everything is ready to go. Same thing with our maintenance department to make sure the grounds are all ready to accept visitors in our community. So we're looking forward to it.
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8: We'll be in a pretty good weather pattern for a while. No big storms headed our way. We have high pressure set up over the Midwest for now. We'll be cloudy for the overnight hours, our low dropping to 60. And then we get lots of sunshine on Wednesday, very mild. Our afternoon high will be in the mid-80s. Upper 50s and clear for Wednesday night. And then it looks like mid-70s and a little more breezy on Thursday, but it will stay sunny, warming up to about 80 on Friday and through the weekend. I'm meteorologist Steve Hamilton.
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0: Yeah. That's right.
1: River Country, WIVR. And hey, later this week, our good buddy Uncle Mikey, he'll be looking for you out in Grant Park, our hometown spotlight for the week. Yeah, we're going to be shining a spotlight on the area every day while telling you how, like, some interesting fun facts and celebrating all that makes Grant Park so great. Plus, on the 29th, from 3 until 4, Mike Tomlin will be hanging out at the USA Family Restaurant on East Taylor Street in Grant Park. Go say hello and get signed up, because you could win a family four-pack to Indiana Beach. For now, though, it's Best Jazz, and hey, almost 11:30, Chris Stapleton's up next with You Should Probably Leave on River Country, WIVR. IVR.

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4: We'll be in a pretty good weather pattern for a while. No big storms headed our way. We have high pressure set up over the Midwest for now. We'll be cloudy for the overnight hours, our low dropping to 60. And then we get lots of sunshine on Wednesday, very mild. Our afternoon high will be in the mid-80s. Upper 50s and clear for Wednesday night, and then it looks like mid-70s and a little more breezy on Thursday, but it will stay sunny, warming up to about 80 on Friday and through the weekend. I'm meteorologist Steve Hamilton.
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1: This week, we're talking about Grant Park with our Hometown Spotlight Series. I'm Scott Smith, and let's focus on Fall Fest in September. We're joined by Mayor Ben Detloff. What are the dates this year?
2: September 11th, 12th, and 13th. There is going to be activities for everyone. There'll be live music, there'll be food vendors, there'll be kids games, there'll be bounce houses, and our lighted parade is always a highlight. The lighted parade is on Saturday evening, kicks off around 8 o'clock, 8:30, and that wraps up on Sunday when we have our large car show. And the car show has been very successful in years past. We usually bring in an area of 130 to 150 cars, and they come from all over the place. And to cap that day off, we have the burnout competition at the police station. So you can enter in and sit there and smoke your tires and do a burnout. So we always look forward to bringing new people in our community and try to do different things to highlight what we have here to offer.
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4: We'll be in a pretty good weather pattern for a while. No big storms headed our way. We have high pressure set up over the Midwest for now. We'll be cloudy for the overnight hours, our low dropping to 60. And then we get lots of sunshine on Wednesday, very mild. Our afternoon high will be in the mid-80s. Upper 50s and clear for Wednesday night, and then it looks like mid-70s and a little more breezy on Thursday, but it will stay sunny, warming up to about 80 on Friday and through the weekend. I'm meteorologist Steve Hamilton.
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7: We'll be in a pretty good weather pattern for a while. No big storms headed our way. We have high pressure set up over the Midwest for now. We'll be cloudy for the overnight hours, our low dropping to 60. And then we get lots of sunshine on Wednesday, very mild. Our afternoon high will be in the mid-80s. Upper 50s and clear for Wednesday night, and then it looks like mid-70s and a little more breezy on Thursday, but it will stay sunny, warming up to about 80 on Friday and through the weekend. I'm meteorologist Steve Hamilton.
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2: We'll be in a pretty good weather pattern for a while. No big storms headed our way. We have high pressure set up over the Midwest for now. We'll be cloudy for the overnight hours, our low dropping to 60. And then we get lots of sunshine on Wednesday, very mild. Our afternoon high will be in the mid-80s. Upper 50s and clear for Wednesday night, and then it looks like mid-70s and a little more breezy on Thursday, but it will stay sunny, warming up to about 80 on Friday and through the weekend. I'm meteorologist Steve Hamilton.
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1: It's our Hometown Spotlight Series. I'm Scott Smith. We're talking about Grant Park with Mayor Ben Detloff. Let's start with the downtown streetscape beautification.
2: They're in the process right now. We started April 1st. All the underground work is going in. So we're doing everything. We're doing new streets, new curbs, new sidewalks, new planters, new light poles. We're beautifying the whole downtown business district and kind of sprucing things up. It's been in the progress for a number of years, and we just got started on it, so we're really excited about it.
3: This project should be wrapped up by next year, and I think everyone in the area, everyone that comes through Grant Park, is going to be pretty amazed on what it's going to look like.
1: It's all about Grant Park this week. It's your Hometown Spotlight.
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4: We'll be in a pretty good weather pattern for a while. No big storms headed our way. We have high pressure set up over the Midwest for now. We'll be cloudy for the overnight hours, our low dropping to 60. And then we get lots of sunshine on Wednesday, very mild. Our afternoon high will be in the mid-80s. Upper 50s and clear for Wednesday night, and then it looks like mid-70s and a little more breezy on Thursday, but it will stay sunny, warming up to about 80 on Friday and through the weekend. I'm meteorologist Steve Hamilton.
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1: The Hometown Spotlight on Grant Park. I'm Scott Smith, talking with Grant Park Mayor Ben Detloff. Can you share some of the updates happening at Hilgert Memorial Park?
2: That park has been there, and over the years, not a lot has been done to it. That park was named after Russ Hilgert, who was a mayor in Grant Park for a number of years. Now, we're going to have a ribbon-cutting ceremony there June 20th at 10:30 a.m. on a Saturday to dedicate it. Some of the Hilgert family is going to be there. Our past mayor who started the project, Mayor Jamie Hawkins, will also be in attendance. And we're kind of happy to showcase the park. Now, the park is all ADA compliant, brand new parking lot, brand new swings, brand new pickleball court. So we're pretty excited to have another park on the south end of town for people to enjoy.
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4: We'll be in a pretty good weather pattern for a while. No big storms headed our way. We have high pressure set up over the Midwest for now. We'll be cloudy for the overnight hours, our low dropping to 60. And then we get lots of sunshine on Wednesday, very mild. Our afternoon high will be in the mid-80s. Upper 50s and clear for Wednesday night, and then it looks like mid-70s and a little more breezy on Thursday, but it will stay sunny, warming up to about 80 on Friday and through the weekend. I'm meteorologist Steve Hamilton.
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7: We'll be in a pretty good weather pattern for a while. No big storms headed our way. We have high pressure set up over the Midwest for now. We'll be cloudy for the overnight hours, our low dropping to 60. And then we get lots of sunshine on Wednesday, very mild. Our afternoon high will be in the mid-80s. Upper 50s and clear for Wednesday night, and then it looks like mid-70s and a little more breezy on Thursday, but it will stay sunny, warming up to about 80 on Friday and through the weekend. I'm meteorologist Steve Hamilton.
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5: We'll be in a pretty good weather pattern for a while. No big storms headed our way. We have high pressure set up over the Midwest for now. We'll be cloudy for the overnight hours, our low dropping to 60. And then we get lots of sunshine on Wednesday, very mild. Our afternoon high will be in the mid-80s. Upper 50s and clear for Wednesday night, and then it looks like mid-70s and a little more breezy on Thursday, but it will stay sunny, warming up to about 80 on Friday and through the weekend. I'm meteorologist Steve Hamilton.
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0: River Country, WIVR. Of course, he will be coming to the Bradley 315 Fest here in a couple short weekends. Chris Young, along with Red Farron and the James Michael Travis Band. That's Chris Young. And we are going to have tickets to that show, which is Saturday, June 6th, Friday, with another Bradley 315 Fest Friday. Final Friday of the month, and a final chance to win a couple of pit passes right up front to see that show. One of three exciting days at the Bradley 315 Music Fest. All the details, Bradley315.org. In addition to Chris Young, Red Farron, and the Michael Travis Band on Saturday, June 6th, they're in the parking lot of Northfield Square Mall in Bradley. You've got Warrant, Dokken, Lita Ford, Firehouse on Friday, June 5th. Lots of hair there, huh? Buck Cherry, Southside Social Club, and Mike Tamano's band, the Baked Potatoes, there Thursday, June 4th. And again, all the details at Bradley315.org. 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
10: Low pressure and a stationary front stay off to our south, and we have high pressure overhead, so things look pretty good today. Sunny and our high in the mid-80s. Overnight, a little bit breezy, but clear. We're in the upper 50s, and then slightly cooler on Thursday. We'll stay in the mid-70s with a dry cold front dropping in. It will be sunny and a little bit windy. Going back up to 80 and sunny on Friday, then we're looking pretty good all the way through the upcoming weekend. I'm meteorologist Steve Hamilton.
0: Thank you, Steve. Looking good this morning. 57 in Kentland. It is 58 in Bradley.
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River Country, WIVR. That's something you'll never see on the warning label of a bottle of Jose Cuervo or Patron. Tequila makes your clothes fall off. Great song there from Joe Nichols. Up next, Luke Combs here on River Country, WIVR.

0: NBC News Radio, I'm Michael Kastner. At least one person is dead after a chemical vat implosion at a paper mill in Washington State. It happened Tuesday at a Nippon Dynawave Packaging Company facility in Longview. That's about 50 miles north of Portland, Oregon. Nine employees at the facility remain unaccounted for. Ken Paxton is the winner in the closely watched Republican primary runoff of the U.S. Senate in Texas. The state attorney general defeated incumbent Republican Senator John Cornyn. Last week, President Trump announced his endorsement of Paxton, effectively turning the race on its head. Salt Lake City is reportedly the front runner among Western cities to score an expansion MLB team. More from Mark Mayfield.
1: That's according to USA Today. The pair of MLB expansion teams are likely to land in Nashville and Salt Lake City. The expansion teams are set to be awarded by 2029.
0: Before the opening bell, stock futures are little changed. Michael Kastner, NBC News Radio.
2: Low pressure and a stationary front stay off to our south, and we have high pressure overhead, so things look pretty good today. Sunny and our high in the mid-80s. Overnight, a little bit breezy, but clear. We're in the upper 50s, and then slightly cooler on Thursday. We'll stay in the mid-70s with a dry cold front dropping in. It will be sunny and a little bit windy. Going back up to 80 and sunny on Friday, then we're looking pretty good all the way through the upcoming weekend. I'm meteorologist Steve Hamilton.
3: Thank you, Steve. It is pretty nice this morning. 58 in Chabanz, 57 in Kankakee.
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River Country WIVR for all our friends in low places. Thank you so much for tuning in this morning. If you're looking for some family fun to kick off the weekend, there is a big event coming up Friday. We're going to be part of it. Details coming up after Bailey Zimmerman.

0: River Country, WIVR, Bailey Zimmerman's Chevy Silverado. All right, looking for some family fun. Kick off the summer in style Friday. You want to join Best Jess kicking off what is always a great time, the Bourbonnais Park District's Family Night Out at Perry Farm Park. 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All kinds of fun activities, $10 a carload or walking group. And that includes face painting, entertainment by the Willows playing today's hits. 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
3: 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I'm Mike Pearson with news and commentary from America's most essential industry, agriculture. 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Prices are up for nearly everything at the grocery store, but that's especially true for beef. However, these prices aren't yet enough to cool Americans' appetites for steaks and hamburgers, according to the most recent Meat Demand Monitor. I'll have the details after this. The corn crop in deep South Texas is already tasseling, but growers aren't out of the woods yet. That was the subject of our recent Agronomy for Your Acres with Jacob Sosby, Nutrien Ag Solutions branch manager in Santa Rosa, Texas.
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3: 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Yes, the April numbers are in from the Meat Demand Monitor, Kansas State University's monthly survey tracking what more than 2,000 consumers are willing to pay for meat at the grocery store and at restaurants. Kansas State University ag economist Dr. Glenn Tonser says retail demand was up across 6 of the 8 categories his group tracked in the month of April, and beef led the way. Willingness to pay for ribeye steak climbed from just under $17 a pound in March to nearly $18 a pound in April. Ground beef had strength as well, with consumers saying they'd be willing to pay as much as $9.32 per pound. That's up from $8.24 back in March. Both categories also held strong projected market share, with beef accounting for roughly a third of projected retail protein purchases for the month of April. On the restaurant side, it was a different story. Willingness to pay declined across 6 of the evaluated food service categories. But Tonser cautioned against reading too much into these numbers. He says March had been an unusually strong month for food service, so some of April's pullback may simply reflect a return to normal rather than a warning sign. Tonser said the bigger picture for beef remains encouraging, and perhaps surprisingly so, given the economic headwinds many consumers are facing. He says when you look at 2-, 3-, and 5-year demand trends across multiple data sources, beef is outpacing both pork and poultry. What's driving that preference? The Meat Demand Monitor points to the same factors that have topped the list for months: taste, freshness, price, and safety. One note of caution, though, in the data. 38% of respondents said their household finances are worse now than they were a year ago. And the survey consistently shows that meat consumption tracks closely with household financial health. American consumers kept buying beef in April, even as prices climbed. And the long-term trend continues to favor beef over pork and poultry. But shoppers also said they'd be willing to pay over a dollar more for pork chops compared to March. We'll see how these trends develop on the next Meat Demand Monitor. That's Farm Progress America, brought to you today by Nutrien Ag Solutions, feeding the future together. I'm Mike Pearson. Thanks for listening.
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River Country, WIVR. Now that Memorial Day weekend has come and gone, it marks the start of summer travel and a dangerous spike in road fatalities. June, July, and August are known as the 100 deadliest days. State troopers say speeding, drunk driving, and distractions drive up crashes this time of year. Teen drivers are especially at risk. Officials urge everyone to buckle up, obey the speed limit, and never drive impaired. As we head into the summer driving series season, Post Malone, Blake Shelton up next here on River Country.

0: the latest and greatest in country, plus local news and weather. 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Sunny skies today, high about 85. Complete look at the forecast coming up. Checking your River Country news this Wednesday morning, I'm Rob West. That Bradley teenager reported missing Tuesday afternoon has been located. Tuesday afternoon, Bradley police posted on Facebook asking for help to find 17-year-old Isaiah Rios Ritchie, who had been last seen in the area of the Perry Farm headed toward Coin Street in Bourbonnais. The post said Rios Ritchie was thought to be endangered. Last night, the post was updated to say the teen had been found. No other information was provided. Bradley Village Board last night passed a resolution authorizing Village Attorney Specia Taylor to file eviction notices against anyone in village-owned properties across Larry Power Road on the north side of Northfield Square Mall. Mayor Mike Watson says anyone on the property has already been told to get out.
1: Well, the house will probably be demolished. It's in bad shape. The property itself has got a lot of abandoned vehicles, tires, just debris. And it'd been cited by the EPA years ago for having an excessive tire pile there. It's been cleaned up. I think the same owners that had it before his passing, under the help with the IEPA to clean up it at that time, were required to not allow any more debris. Well, obviously, that's happened. And so now that burden, it's in the Village of Bradley. Ultimately, if it were to be abandoned, it would fall on the Village of Bradley to clean it up anyways. And this way we own the property and we were primed for potential redevelopment of it as well.
0: Mayor Watson said the village has bought the two properties for $300,000. Memorial Day marked the start of the summer travel season and a dangerous spike in road fatalities, Mark Mayfield explains.
2: June, July, and August are known as the 100 deadliest days. State troopers say speeding, drunk driving, and distractions drive up crashes this time of year. Teen drivers are especially at risk. Officials urge everyone to buckle up, obey speed limits, and never drive impaired. I'm Mark Mayfield.
3: NBC News Radio, I'm Michael Kastner. At least one person is dead after a chemical vat implosion at a paper mill in Washington State. It happened Tuesday at a Nippon Dynawave Packaging Company facility in Longview. That's about 50 miles north of Portland, Oregon. Nine employees at the facility remain unaccounted for. Ken Paxton is the winner in the closely watched Republican primary runoff of the U.S. Senate in Texas. The state attorney general defeated incumbent Republican Senator John Cornyn. Last week, President Trump announced his endorsement of Paxton, effectively turning the race on its head. Salt Lake City is reportedly the front runner among Western cities to score an expansion MLB team. More from Mark Mayfield.
4: That's according to USA Today. The pair of MLB expansion teams are likely to land in Nashville and Salt Lake City. The expansion teams are set to be awarded by 2029.
3: Before the opening bell, stock futures are little changed. Michael Kastner, NBC News Radio.
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0: In sports, Cubs, Sox, Cards all lost Tuesday. Cubs dropped their 10th game in a row, a 12-1 loss to the Pirates in Pittsburgh. White Sox dropped a 5-3 11-inning decision to the Twins. The Cards lost 6-0 to the Brewers. It's the Cubs and Pirates in Pittsburgh again tonight. The Sox host the Twins. Cards wrap up their series in Milwaukee this afternoon. Chicago Sky aim to avoid a third straight loss as they host the Toronto Tempo tonight. In the NBA, the Oklahoma City Thunder beat the Spurs last night 127-114, take a 3-2 lead in that best-of-seven series. Game 6 is Thursday in San Antonio. In the NHL, the Golden Knights have punched their ticket to the Stanley Cup Finals, completing a four-game sweep of the Colorado Avalanche 2-1 last night in the Western Conference Finals. Eastern Conference Finals continue tonight, Canadiens hosting the Hurricanes.
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7: Low pressure and a stationary front stay off to our south, and we have high pressure overhead, so things look pretty good today. Sunny and our high in the mid-80s. Overnight, a little bit breezy, but clear. We're in the upper 50s, and then slightly cooler on Thursday. We'll stay in the mid-70s with a dry cold front dropping in. It will be sunny and a little bit windy. Going back up to 80 and sunny on Friday, then we're looking pretty good all the way through the upcoming weekend. I'm meteorologist Steve Hamilton.
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8: Well, good morning and happy hump day. Yeah, here we are, middle of the work week. Can you believe it already? Wednesday, the 27th of May. We're going to have some adult

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River Country, WIBR. Love that song from Kenny Chesney. Kids getting out of school, 80 degree temperatures. Grills have been fired up already. Yeah, sweet summertime. Even though on the calendar, not officially here yet, but it certainly feels that way. Love that song from Kenny Chesney. Up next, Jelly Roll.

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This

0: knocking boots. River Country WIVR with Luke Bryan knocking some boots here on this hump day morning. All right, time for the Roy Gregory Silly Survey. What's something adults should get a trophy for? I listed several. Number one, if you're a parent and you have multiples that you have to get out the door on time on the bus or get to school, that is definitely something you should get a trophy for, getting everyone ready on time. The other one I have to say that did recently would be assembling furniture without swearing or, for that matter, have any leftover parts. What is something adults should get trophies for? And there's some other ones. How about when you successfully parallel park and you only do it in one try? I mean, it's not like a lot of us do it all the time, but when you do it, it makes you kind of feel good. Yeah, trophy time. Folding fitted sheets, that's always a challenge. If you're part of a group text that keeps going and going and going, surviving group text, I guess you could put in there. But that's our Roy Gregory Silly Survey. Chime in on our River Country social media pages. What is something adults should get trophies for? Chime in on our River Country Facebook and Instagram pages.
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River Country, WIVR, the Academy of Country Music Single and Song of the Year there from Ella Langley, who went from rising artist to award show takeover in about the time it takes most of us to finish a group text. Way to go, Ella Langley. Lo Cash is singing about the wrong hearts here on River Country.

0: 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Sunny skies today, high about 85. Complete look at the forecast coming up. Checking your River Country News this Wednesday morning, I'm Rob West. Illinois State Police report a drug arrest Friday night on I-57 near Kankakee. According to reports, troopers tried to pull over the SUV for a moving violation near Mantino about 8 o'clock Friday night. Instead of pulling over, the driver took off, leading troopers on a chase that ended when the SUV crashed and both the driver and passenger were taken into custody. Search of the SUV allegedly turned up between 1 and 2 pounds of suspected fentanyl. Troopers arrested the driver, Yasha Austin, and a passenger, Billy Walker, for possession of a controlled substance and manufacture and delivery of between 400 and 900 grams of fentanyl. Austin was also charged with fleeing and eluding a police officer. At a recent Kankakee County Board Criminal Justice Committee meeting, State's Attorney Jim Rowe talked about recent funding cuts Kankakee School District 111 has made to his office's after-school and summer programs for kids.
1: You know, it's been a successful program so far. I think we're our 5 or 6 years into it. A lot of families depend on it. And it really, $130,000 is a lot of money. But in the realm of a, you know, $50, $60 million, whatever their budget is, we were surprised that that was one of the things they chose to pull back on.
0: Rose said he's still trying to figure out funding, and he hopes there are some grants available to help that type of program for area youth through his office. An investigation is underway in Springfield after the Stratton Building and Illinois State Museum had to be placed on a lockdown. Secretary of State's office says the Secretary of State Police identified a suspicious device yesterday morning in the parking lot in the Capitol Complex. A lockdown was issued for the Stratton Building and the Illinois State Museum. Both buildings were deemed safe. The Capitol Complex was reopened.
2: NBC News Radio, I'm Michael Kastner. Ken Paxton is claiming victory in the Republican primary runoff of the U.S. Senate in Texas. The state attorney general defeated incumbent Republican Senator John Cornyn, who just last week that President Trump endorsed Paxton, effectively turning the race on its head. Iran is threatening further escalation after U.S. forces carried out strikes against Iranian military targets near the Strait of Hormuz. U.S. Central Command said the strikes hit missile launch sites and naval assets in order to protect U.S. personnel from what they claimed were imminent threats. Ferrari's first fully electric car is getting a big thumbs down from Italians and online critics. More from Mark Mayfield.
3: The company unveiled the Luce car on Tuesday and its base price of $640,000. Italy's transport minister bashed the price and said it looks like anything but a Ferrari car. Ferrari's former chairman said they should take the prancing horse off the car.
2: Michael Kastner, NBC News Radio.
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0: In sports, Cubs, Sox, Cards all lost Tuesday. Cubs dropped their 10th game in a row, a 12-1 loss to the Pirates in Pittsburgh. White Sox dropped a 5-3 11-inning decision to the Twins. The Cards lost 6-0 to the Brewers. It's the Cubs and Pirates in Pittsburgh again tonight. The Sox host the Twins. Cards wrap up their series in Milwaukee this afternoon. Chicago Sky aim to avoid a third straight loss as they host the Toronto Tempo tonight. In the NBA, the Oklahoma City Thunder beat the Spurs last night 127-114, take a 3-2 lead in that best-of-seven series. Game 6 is Thursday in San Antonio. In the NHL, the Golden Knights punched their ticket to the Stanley Cup Finals, completing a 4-game sweep of the Colorado Avalanche 2-1 last night in the Western Conference Finals. Eastern Conference Finals continue tonight, Canadiens hosting the Hurricanes.
6: Low pressure and a stationary front stay off to our south, and we have high pressure overhead, so things look pretty good today. Sunny and our high in the mid-80s. Overnight, a little bit breezy, but clear. We're in the upper 50s, and then slightly cooler on Thursday. We'll stay in the mid-70s with a dry cold front dropping in. It will be sunny and a little bit windy. Going back up to 80 and sunny on Friday, then we're looking pretty good all the way through the upcoming weekend. I'm meteorologist Steve Hamilton.
7: Thank you, Steve. Sunshine starting to warm up rather nicely. 60 in Lake Village. It is 60 in Kankakee. Our Roy Gregory Silly Survey. What's something adults should get trophies for? Apparently, a lot of people say it has to do with dealing with coworkers so far. Chime in on our River Country Facebook page. Here's Jason Aldean here on River Country.

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0: River Country WIVR. He's going to be coming to Allstate Arena this Saturday night. 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Our Roy Gregory Silly Survey today. What's something adults should get trophies for? We've had some interesting chime-ins, and it seems like people dealing with their coworkers seems to be a big theme this morning. TJ said not smacking a coworker. Kelly, same thing, dealing with some coworkers and patients in her case. What are some other things adults should get trophies for? I think in this day and age, if you have kids, you're raising kids, just to be able to get them off to their activities on time and to have any money to do anything with the cost of everything going up is something we should get trophies for. You know, when you get to payday and you're paying the bills and there's actually something left over, that there should be a trophy for that, because that's not easy to do these days. There's some other things on here. I put successfully parallel parking. Hadn't done that for some time and had to do that the other day, and actually did it well with one try, which usually it takes a couple to do that if you haven't done it, especially for a length of time. Assembling furniture without cursing, or for that matter, having any parts left over. Some of the other thoughts here. What is something that adults should get trophies for? Chime in on our River Country Facebook page.
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2: 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I'm Kent Kasson with a look at the day's top stories of the farmers and rural folks on this Wednesday. 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
2: Sam Taylor is a farm inputs analyst with Rabobank. I caught up with him earlier this year during the Illinois Soybean Summit in Champaign-Urbana, and he shared thoughts on fertilizer.
6: The affordability of phosphates is pretty ugly for U.S. growers, and I think the slightly sobering reality is that while a lot of the policy has framed it over the last 18, 24 months, the global supply is quite tight, so we could see an environment where phosphate prices remain stubbornly high for through the 2026 season. A lot of this has got to do with the input costs for into the production, so sulfur pricing being quite high, potentially causing some curtailment of production. And then you've got some export limitations as well. You do have strong demand for nutrients in some of the key deficit regions, so India in particular looks likely to want more volumes. And then you do have some of the tight domestic supply, which maybe has loosened a little bit in the tail end of last year, but it looks to be pretty tight for 2026 as well.
2: Can you expand more just on the background of the reasons behind all this?
6: What you had was you had the countervailing duties changing trade flows, and you had Moroccan and Russian volumes kicked out of the market, for lack of a better phrase. And a lot of that backfill was supported by Saudi Arabian volumes.
2: And that again is Sam Taylor, a farm input analyst with Rabobank. Thanks to Sam for talking to us at this year's Illinois Soybean Summit. This has been Central Illinois Today. I'm Kent Kasson.
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13: Low pressure and a stationary front stay off to our south, and we have high pressure overhead, so things look pretty good today. Sunny and our high in the mid-80s. Overnight, a little bit breezy, but clear. We're in the upper 50s, and then slightly cooler on Thursday. We'll stay in the mid-70s with a dry cold front dropping in. It will be sunny and a little bit windy. Going back up to 80 and sunny on Friday, then we're looking pretty good all the way through the upcoming weekend. I'm meteorologist Steve Hamilton.
0: Thank you, Steve. Starting to warm up a little bit. 60 in Lake Village. It is 60 in Kankakee with music from Megan Maroney here on River Country, WIVR.

0: The latest and greatest in country, plus local news and weather. 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Sunny skies today, high about 85. Complete look at the forecast coming up. Checking your River Country News this Wednesday morning, I'm Rob West. Kankakee City Police investigating after a man allegedly threatened some juveniles with a gun over the weekend. According to reports, it was just after 8:30 Sunday night. Officers called to an address on Patrick, where a group of juveniles said a man in an SUV approached them, showed a firearm, and allegedly threatened to shoot up the whole block. City police couldn't find the SUV matching a description of the one given by the kids. They say they continue to investigate the incident. This year's Iroquois County property tax bills have been mailed out. Jake Lamore has that story.
1: Rob, according to a press release from Iroquois County Treasurer Kurt Albers, the due date for the first installment of property taxes is July 10th. The second installment will be due September 11th. After the due dates, there is a 1.5% penalty added for each month you don't pay. Iroquois County property owners can pay their bill online, by mail, at the treasurer's office, or at any bank in Iroquois County. I'm Jake Lamore.
0: Kankakee County Sheriff's Police looking into the theft of a camping trailer from an address in Pembroke Township. With our Crime Stoppers Tip of the Week, here's Kankakee County Sheriff's Department Chief Deputy Trent Bukowski.
2: Sheriff's deputies were dispatched to a theft call in Pembroke Township on Tuesday, May 19th, near 17500 East and 4750 South Road. Upon arrival, deputies spoke with the victim, who stated that their white-colored 1996 Scamper pop-up trailer had been removed from the property. The victim, who lives out of the area, was unable to provide specific date, but stated that they nor the neighbors in the area have seen it in quite some time. Sheriff's investigators are asking anyone that may have information to call into Crime Stoppers by calling 815-93-CRIME.
0: Tips to Crime Stoppers are anonymous, could result in a cash reward.
3: NBC News Radio, I'm Michael Kastner. Ken Paxton is claiming victory in the Republican primary runoff of the U.S. Senate in Texas. The state attorney general defeated incumbent Republican Senator John Cornyn, who just last week that President Trump endorsed Paxton, effectively turning the race on its head. Iran is threatening further escalation after U.S. forces carried out strikes against Iranian military targets near the Strait of Hormuz. U.S. Central Command said the strikes hit missile launch sites and naval assets in order to protect U.S. personnel from what they claimed were imminent threats. Ferrari's first fully electric car is getting a big thumbs down from Italians and online critics. More from Mark Mayfield.
4: The company unveiled the Luce car on Tuesday and its base price of $640,000. Italy's transport minister bashed the price and said it looks like anything but a Ferrari car. Ferrari's former chairman said they should take the prancing horse off the car.
3: Michael Kastner, NBC News Radio.
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0: In sports, Cubs, Sox, Cards all lost Tuesday. Cubs dropped their 10th game in a row, a 12-1 loss to the Pirates in Pittsburgh. White Sox dropped a 5-3 11-inning decision to the Twins. The Cards lost 6-0 to the Brewers. It's the Cubs and Pirates in Pittsburgh again tonight. The Sox host the Twins. Cards wrap up their series in Milwaukee this afternoon. Chicago Sky aim to avoid a third straight loss as they host the Toronto Tempo tonight. In the NBA, the Oklahoma City Thunder beat the Spurs last night 127-114, take a 3-2 lead in that best-of-seven series. Game 6 is Thursday in San Antonio. In the NHL, the Golden Knights punched their ticket to the Stanley Cup Finals, completing a four-game sweep of the Colorado Avalanche 2-1 last night in the Western Conference Finals. Eastern Conference Finals continue tonight, Canadiens hosting the Hurricanes.
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8: Low pressure and a stationary front stay off to our south, and we have high pressure overhead, so things look pretty good today. Sunny and our high in the mid-80s. Overnight, a little bit breezy, but clear. We're in the upper 50s, and then slightly cooler on Thursday. We'll stay in the mid-70s with a dry cold front dropping in. It will be sunny and a little bit windy. going back up to 80 and sunny on Friday, then we're looking pretty good all the way through the upcoming weekend. I'm meteorologist Steve Hamilton.
9: 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Sunshine, we're looking at 63 in Bonfield. It is 64 in Bradley.
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11: Guess what day it is? Huh? Leslie, guess what today is?
12: It's hump day.
11: Woo-woo!
9: Oh, yes, we're ready to celebrate another beautiful day as we roll through another 80-degree day. Let's see, some things going on today. Darius Rucker encouraging Americans to live a life worth serving. Great words from Darius Rucker. We're going to share because always nice to have a little inspiration as we get things rolling. The best sports bar in America has been revealed. And what constitutes having the best sports bar? We're going to go over that. We've got Chris Stapleton on the way, along with Zach Topp. Here to kick things off, it's Luke Combs on River Country, WIVR.

River Country WIVR, proud to shine the spotlight on communities that make our area special with our weekly Hometown Spotlight series. This week, we're saluting Grant Park. And don't forget, Mike Tamano is going to be hanging out on Friday. He's going to be there in front of the USA Family Restaurant at 102 East Taylor Street in Grant Park. 3 to 4 Friday. Chance to win a four-pack of tickets to Indiana Beach Amusement Park as we salute Grant Park, keeping it live, keeping it local, here on River Country.

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0: River Country, WIVR. I pulled that song out to lead into this. The best sports bar chains in America has been released by USA Today. And number one is a bar in Northeast Ohio called the Winking Lizard Tavern. You ever been there? I've never heard of it, but it opened in 1983. The Winking Lizard has expanded to more than a dozen locations across Northeast Ohio. USA Today says that's the top spot due to its wings, burgers, ribs, and pizza, paired with more than 100 beers, wall-to-wall TVs, and its all-around atmosphere. Other chains making their list: Beef O'Brady's, Buffalo Wild Wings. There's nothing like going to B-Dubs for football season or for the NCAA men's basketball tournament. That's a great place to go. Dave and Buster's, always a fun place. That's according to the USA Today.
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2: Wearing my shirt untucked, the untucked shirt, the fat man's last hurrah. Next stop, Momo. You might see a guy with his shirt untucked and think, oh, was he in a hurry? Is he going casual? But you should know, someone very close to that man saw him with his shirt tucked in and said, don't do that. That's visually unpleasing. You look better not fully dressed. The untucked shirt, it's like the male Wonder Bra. There's a surprise underneath, and you're not gonna like it.
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4: We're talking with Mayor Detloff in Grant Park, our hometown spotlight.
5: Can you describe the mural that's being worked on?
6: We are going to be in the process this year of finishing the rest of the mural. Half of it is on completed last year. Artist Paul Niemeyer is the one doing the mural. It depicts the history of Grant Park, everything from when C.C. Campbell started Grant Park in 1883 to the railroad, to Chief Yellowhead, because this is Yellowhead Township. And it's a bit of history coming from the beginning to the future. And it depicts everything on the side of our Village Hall, which our Village Hall is the old Curtis Bank. And that is where our Village Hall is located. So this, the information is on the side of the building. And so when people come in, this is going to be in conjunction with our beautification projects. When people come and visit us, they can learn a little bit of history about the Village of Grant Park.
4: So you think that should be completed sometime in the next few months?
6: It should be. By the end of summer, the mural will be completed. Our downtown beautification streetscape will be much more advanced from where it is now. But it's really going to put a new take on Grant Park. Instead of being a sleeping farming community, we're going to start sprucing things up, and things are going to look really nice.
4: With the Hometown Spotlight, I'm Scott Smith.
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0: River Country, WIVR with Tim McGraw. This is my favorite time of the year, spring and fall. One of the favorites, not only just the weather, but garage sales. I love when towns have their community-wide garage sales where you can go from one bargain to the next to the next. Well, Kankakee is having their West Side community-wide garage sales starting tomorrow, going on Friday and Saturday. Most of these sales will be open from 8 a.m. to 4 p.m. on the west side of Kankakee. That's tomorrow, Friday, and Saturday. If you're a bargain hunter, the west side of Kankakee, the place to be the next few days starting tomorrow.
1: He works way too much for way too little. He drinks way too early till way too late.

0: 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Sunny skies today and a high of 85. Complete look at the forecast coming up. Checking your River Country news this Wednesday morning, I'm Rob West. A 21-year-old St. Anne woman's been identified as the second person killed in a crash in Moments early Sunday morning. Kankakee County Coroner Bob Gessner says Alani Camargo was a passenger in the pickup driven by Luis Barrera when the truck hit a tree in the area of Maple and Washington in Moments. Two other people were taken from the crash in critical condition. No word on their conditions yet. Moments police have asked those visiting the makeshift memorial to the victims of the crash keep the streets clear in the area. Hoosier motorists hope Governor Mike Braun's break on the gas tax continues. Indiana News Now's Terry D. has more.
1: Last week, Braun said he could have the authority to extend the tax suspension under Indiana's energy emergency law. He issued two executive orders to suspend the state's 7% gasoline use tax. Braun says he expects to make a decision before the current suspension expires on June 7th.
2: I'm Terry D. reporting.
0: It's approaching a busy time of the year for the village of Bradley. During last night's village board meeting, Mayor Mike Watson noted the Bradley 315 Fest is June 4th through the 6th at Northfield Square Mall. Tickets are still available at bradley315.org. Mayor Watson also pointed out the village-wide garage sale will be running June 5th and 6th. He said some 70 households have been signed up to be a part of the sale this year.
3: NBC News Radio, I'm Michael Kastner. President Trump is set to hold a cabinet meeting at the White House today. It was originally planned to be held at Camp David, but that was called off due to possible bad weather conditions. The meeting will reportedly focus on the economy and the ongoing war in Iran. With the eyes of the political world focused on Texas, State Attorney General Ken Paxton is claiming victory in the Republican primary runoff for U.S. Senate. Paxton handily defeated incumbent Republican Senator John Cornyn in Tuesday's vote. Paxton, who was endorsed by President Trump last week, will face Democratic State Representative James Tallarico in the November midterms. Memorial Day marked the start of summer travel and a dangerous spike in road fatalities. More from Mark Mayfield.
4: June, July, and August are known as the 100 deadliest days. State troopers say speeding, drunk driving, and distractions drive up crashes this time of year. Teen drivers are especially at risk.
3: Michael Kastner, NBC News Radio.
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6: 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Kia Bradley wants to see you in a Kia. Well, a day of golf will serve as a fundraiser for Olivet Nazarene University student athletes. The annual Olivet Open is scheduled for June 26th at the Kankakee Country Club. The Joliet Slammers Professional Baseball in the Frontier League will play at the Windy City Thunderbolts again today through Wednesday, then return home for a series beginning Friday against the Gateway Grizzlies. High school baseball, Beecher 11-7 winners at home over Gardner South Wilmington. The Cubs, the Cardinals, and the White Sox all losers last night. Cubs on a 10-game losing streak. They'll play in Pittsburgh again tonight. Cardinals lost to the Brewers. They're in Milwaukee. And the White Sox lost to the Twins. They're rematching tonight at Wrigley Field. Bears have their first full team practices of 2026 at Halas Hall today. The Bears will hold their first of three voluntary OTA workouts this week. NBA playoffs, Oklahoma City one game away from the NBA Finals after beating San Antonio 127-114. And on the ice, Las Vegas advances to the finals, beating Colorado 2-1 to win their series 4-0.
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8: Low pressure and a stationary front stay off to our south, and we have high pressure overhead, so things look pretty good today. Sunny and our high in the mid-80s. Overnight, a little bit breezy, but clear. We're in the upper 50s, and then slightly cooler on Thursday. We'll stay in the mid-70s with a dry cold front dropping in. It will be sunny and a little bit windy. Going back up to 80 and sunny on Friday, then we're looking pretty good all the way through the upcoming weekend. I'm meteorologist Steve Hamilton.
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6: Looking good this morning with sunshine, 66 in Donovan, 66 in Bourbonnais with Tyler Hubbard here on River Country.

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0: The 315 Music Fest. Can you believe that's only a couple of short weekends away? Cannot wait. The show is Saturday, June 6th. Red Baron and the James Michael Travis Band make up Country Day. And two other great days as well. Warrant, Dockin, Lita Ford, Firehouse. Lots of hair there on Friday, June 5th. 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Cannot wait. 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

River Country, WIBR, Morgan Wallen, Post Malone. There is a big, fun event going on this weekend to raise money for those affected by the March 10th storms. The event is called Storm to Strength. It's happening this Saturday, May 30th, at the Knights of Columbus in Kankakee. A night of neighbors coming together to help neighbors rebuild, recover, and regain strength. The fun starts at 5. There's going to be live music from the John David Daly Band. They're going to have blackjack, raffle baskets, live and silent auctions. Tickets are $40 at the door. You can purchase them in advance through Eventbrite for $30, but all for a great cause coming up this Saturday at the Knights of Columbus in Kankakee. More details up on our website.

0: 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Sunny skies today, high about 85. Complete look at the forecast coming up. Checking your River Country News this Wednesday morning, I'm Rob West. That Bradley teenager reported missing Tuesday afternoon has been located. Tuesday afternoon, Bradley police posted on Facebook asking for help to find 17-year-old Isaiah Rios Ritchie, who had been last seen in the area of the Perry Farm headed toward Coin Street in Bourbonnais. The post said Rios Ritchie was thought to be endangered. Last night, the post was updated to say the teen had been found and no other information was provided. Bradley Village Board last night passed a resolution authorizing Village Attorney Specia Taylor to file eviction notices against anyone in village-owned properties across Larry Power Road on the north side of Northfield Square Mall. Mayor Mike Watson says anyone on the property has already been told to get out.
1: Well, the house will probably be demolished. It's in bad shape. The property itself has got a lot of abandoned vehicles, tires, just debris. And it had been cited by the EPA years ago for having an excessive tire pile there. It's been cleaned up. I think the same owners that had it before his passing, under the help with the IEPA to clean up it at that time, were required to not allow any more debris. Well, obviously, that's happened. And so now that burden, it's in the Village of Bradley. Ultimately, if it were to be abandoned, it would fall on the Village of Bradley to clean it up anyways. And this way we own the property and we were primed for potential redevelopment of it as well.
0: Mayor Watson said the village has bought the two properties for $300,000. Memorial Day marked the start of the summer travel season and a dangerous spike in road fatalities, Mark Mayfield explains.
2: June, July, and August are known as the 100 deadliest days. State troopers say speeding, drunk driving, and distractions drive up crashes this time of year. Teen drivers are especially at risk. Officials urge everyone to buckle up, obey speed limits, and never drive impaired. I'm Mark Mayfield.
3: NBC News Radio, I'm Michael Kastner. President Trump is set to hold a cabinet meeting at the White House today. It was originally planned to be held at Camp David, but that was called off due to possible bad weather conditions. The meeting will reportedly focus on the economy and the ongoing war in Iran. With the eyes of the political world focused on Texas, State Attorney General Ken Paxton is claiming victory in the Republican primary runoff for U.S. Senate. Paxton handily defeated incumbent Republican Senator John Cornyn in Tuesday's vote. Paxton, who was endorsed by President Trump last week, will face Democratic State Representative James Tallarico in the November midterms. Memorial Day marked the start of summer travel and a dangerous spike in road fatalities. More from Mark Mayfield.
2: June, July, and August are known as the 100 deadliest days. State troopers say speeding, drunk driving, and distractions drive up crashes this time of year. Teen drivers are especially at risk.
3: Michael Kastner, NBC News Radio.
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0: In sports, Cubs, Sox, Cards all lost Tuesday. Cubs dropped their 10th game in a row, a 12-1 loss to the Pirates in Pittsburgh. White Sox dropped a 5-3 11-inning decision to the Twins. The Cards lost 6-0 to the Brewers. It's the Cubs and Pirates in Pittsburgh again tonight. The Sox host the Twins. Cards wrap up their series in Milwaukee this afternoon. Chicago Sky aim to avoid a third straight loss as they host the Toronto Tempo tonight. In the NBA, the Oklahoma City Thunder beat the Spurs last night 127-114, take a 3-2 lead in that best-of-seven series. Game 6 is Thursday in San Antonio. In the NHL, the Golden Knights punched their ticket to the Stanley Cup Finals, completing a four-game sweep of the Colorado Avalanche 2-1 last night in the Western Conference Finals. Eastern Conference Finals continue tonight, Canadiens hosting the Hurricanes.
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6: Low pressure and a stationary front stay off to our south, and we have high pressure overhead, so things look pretty good today. Sunny and our high in the mid-80s. Overnight, a little bit breezy, but clear. We're in the upper 50s, and then slightly cooler on Thursday. We'll stay in the mid-70s with a dry cold front dropping in. It will be sunny and a little bit windy. Going back up to 80 and sunny on Friday, then we're looking pretty good all the way through the upcoming weekend. I'm meteorologist Steve Hamilton.
7: Thank you, Steve. Sunny and 71 in Morocco. It is 71 in Kankakee.
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9: Guess what day it is? Huh? 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
7: Woo-woo! And it's another hour of country fun here on this beautiful Wednesday. Today in country music history, we're going to take you back to May 27th, 1982. MCA Records released what would become the first number one hit for George Strait. The song was included in the soundtrack of the feature film The Soldier, and won an ASCAP award for being among the most performed country songs of 1982. Released on this day in 1982, what would become the first number one hit for George Strait, it's Fool-Hearted Memory on River Country WIVR.

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River Country, WIVR, Corey Kent, Cole Wetzel, well, the Rocky Mount Low. You looking for some family fun to kick off the weekend? Great event going on in Bourbonnais, and our very own Best Jess going to be part of the fun. I've got details.

River Country, WIVR, that is Eric Church with Hands of Time. If you're looking for some family fun, kind of a kickoff of the summer, you got to check out the Bourbonnais Township Park District's annual Family Night Out going on at Perry Farm Park this Friday, 6 to 8 p.m. It's a great way to kick off summer with the kids. They've got inflatables, live music from the Willows performing today's hits, carnival-style games, and new this year, a 9-hole mini golf course, plus paints, painting, food trucks, and best chess. 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Again, that's all happening Friday at Perry Farm Park with the Bourbonnais Township Park District. 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
4: All right, let's check our River County Birthday Club for this May 27th. We have several people in Kankakee celebrating birthdays. Donna Decker, John Wisneski. 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Jim Giandonato and Ashley Joseph, all of Kankakee celebrating birthdays today. Barb Jonas of Mantino also celebrating. 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

River Country, WIVR, words of wisdom there from Jelly Roll. Speaking of words of wisdom, last Sunday at the American Music Awards, Darius Rucker received the Veterans Voice Award. The recognition is to artists who use their platforms to make lasting change in the lives of those who have served in our military. During his speech, Darius says, "It's called the Veterans Voice Award, and I take it to heart big time because of all of us who use our voice to support these brave men and women who are serving our country." He added, "We've got to make sure that they feel appreciated, not just on big days like Memorial Day, but every day." Darius also shared the story of a veteran who told him, "Thank you for living a life worth serving." And, of course, Darius thanked him for his service. How about that? Way to go. Some words of wisdom. Live a life worth serving. Thank you, Darius. With some more words of wisdom. Beers and sunshine.

0: 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Sunny skies today, high about 85. Complete look at the forecast coming up. Checking your River Country news this Wednesday morning, I'm Rob West. Illinois State Police report a drug arrest Friday night on I-57 near Kankakee. According to reports, troopers tried to pull over the SUV for a moving violation near Mantino about 8 o'clock Friday night. Instead of pulling over, the driver took off, leading troopers on a chase that ended when the SUV crashed and both the driver and passenger were taken into custody. Search of the SUV allegedly turned up between 1 and 2 pounds of suspected fentanyl. Troopers arrested the driver, Yasha Austin, and a passenger, Billy Walker, for possession of a controlled substance and manufacture and delivery of between 400 and 900 grams of fentanyl. Austin was also charged with fleeing and eluding a police officer. At a recent Kankakee County Board Criminal Justice Committee meeting, State's Attorney Jim Rowe talked about recent funding cuts Kankakee School District 111 has made to his office's after-school and summer programs for kids.
1: You know, it's been a successful program so far. I think we're our five or six years into it. A lot of families depend on it. And it really, $130,000 is a lot of money. But in the realm of a, you know, $50, $60 million, whatever their budget is, we were surprised that that was one of the things they chose to pull back on.
0: Rowe said he's still trying to figure out funding, and he hopes there are some grants available to help that type of program for area youth through his office. An investigation's underway in Springfield after the Stratton Building and Illinois State Museum had to be placed on a lockdown. Secretary of State's office says the Secretary of State Police identified a suspicious device yesterday morning in the parking lot in the Capitol Complex. A lockdown was issued for the Stratton Building and the Illinois State Museum. Both buildings were deemed safe. The Capitol Complex was reopened.
2: NBC News Radio, I'm Michael Kastner. A Trump endorsement is helping Ken Paxton to win a GOP primary runoff for the U.S. Senate in Texas. The state attorney general defeated incumbent Senator John Cornyn in Tuesday's runoff. Texas Republican Chip Roy lost his bid, however, to take over for Paxton as attorney general. 9 people are still missing after a large chemical tank ruptured at a paper mill in southwestern Washington state, just north of Portland, Oregon. A 900,000-gallon tank holding corrosive chemicals imploded Tuesday morning in the town of Longview, killing at least one person. On Tuesday night, officials announced they were suspending recovery operations. South Korean supergroup BTS is teaming up with Oreo. The new limited edition BTS Oreos will be brown sugar pancake flavored, a nod to a classic Korean street food. Michael Kastner, NBC News Radio.
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4: 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Well, high school baseball, Beecher 11-7 winners over Gardner South Wilmington yesterday. Day of Golf will serve as a fundraiser for Olivet Nazarene University student athletes. The annual Olivet Open, scheduled for June 26th at Kankakee Country Club. The Joliet Slammers professional baseball team in the Frontier League will play the Windy City Thunderbolts again today and will return home for a series starting Friday against the Gateway Grizzlies. Last night, the Cubs, the Cardinals, and White Sox were all losers. All three of those teams play again tonight. Bears have their first full-time practices at Halas Hall today. Bears will host the first of three voluntary OTA workouts this week. NBA playoffs, Oklahoma City inches one step closer to the NBA Finals with a 127-114 win over San Antonio. And on the ice, Las Vegas has punched a ticket into the finals after sweeping Colorado with a 2-1 victory last night.
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6: Low pressure and a stationary front stay off to our south, and we have high pressure overhead, so things look pretty good today. Sunny and our high in the mid-80s. Overnight, a little bit breezy, but clear. We're in the upper 50s, and then slightly cooler on Thursday. We'll stay in the mid-70s with a dry cold front dropping in. It will be sunny and a little bit windy. Going back up to 80 and sunny on Friday, then we're looking pretty good all the way through the upcoming weekend. I'm meteorologist Steve Hamilton.
4: Thank you, Steve. 72 with sunshine in Watsika, 74 in Bradley. Good day for some ice cream. We're going to help you do that with our River Country Morning Mind Twister. 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

0: River Country, WIVR. That is music from Brooks and Dunn. All right, time to win some ice cream. The River Country Morning Mind Twister with a couple of DQ Medium Blizzard treats from our noble Dairy Queens and Kankakee Moments. Mantino and Bourbonnais, good day for that, with sunshine and 85 degrees on deck once again today. Our question is this: what is the most common letter in the English language? Boy, I'll tell you what, if you know this, you're armed and ready for Wheel of Fortune, right? What is the most common letter in the English language? I'm going to give you a choice. You got to tell me which one it is. Is it A or is it E? Which one is it? Give us a call with your guess. The number is 800-656-1017.
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6: Low pressure and a stationary front stay off to our south, and we have high pressure overhead, so things look pretty good today. Sunny and our high in the mid-80s. Overnight, a little bit breezy, but clear. We're in the upper 50s, and then slightly cooler on Thursday. We'll stay in the mid-70s with a dry cold front dropping in. It will be sunny and a little bit windy. Going back up to 80 and sunny on Friday, then we're looking pretty good all the way through the upcoming weekend. I'm meteorologist Steve Hamilton.
0: Thank you, Steve. Sunshine, really nice. 75 in Braidwood. It is 75 in Bourbonnais. Let's go to the phones. Hi, good morning, River Country. Good ammunition if you ever go to Wheel of Fortune. We need to know, what is the most common letter in the English language? Is it A or E?
7: We think it's A. How about A?
0: And it's not. Sorry.
7: Oh,
0: Thank you. No, it is E. Yes, E, the most common letter used in the English language. So the next time you're on Wheel of Fortune, if you're going to buy a vowel, that's the one you want to do. Go with the E. Josh Ross up next here on River Country.

River Country, WIVR. That's the way it always is. They never don't look better. At least that's usually not the case. Hate how you look when you're moving on. That's Josh Ross. Rumors of these guys maybe getting together for a tour sometime in 2027. That'd be awesome. It's Florida Georgia Line here on River Country, WIVR.

0: 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Sunny skies today and a high about 85. Complete look at the forecast coming up. Checking your River Country News this Wednesday morning. I'm Rob West. Kankakee City Police investigating after a man allegedly threatened some juveniles with a gun over the weekend. According to reports, it was just after 8:30 Sunday night. Officers called to an address on Patrick, where a group of juveniles said a man in an SUV approached them, showed a firearm, and allegedly threatened to shoot up the whole block. City police couldn't find the SUV matching a description of the one given by the kids. They say they continue to investigate the incident. This year's Iroquois County property tax bills have been mailed out. Jake Lamore has that story.
1: Rob, according to a press release from Iroquois County Treasurer Kurt Albers, the due date for the first installment of property taxes is July 10th. The second installment will be due September 11th. After the due dates, there is a 1.5% penalty added for each month you don't pay. Iroquois County property owners can pay their bill online, by mail, at the treasurer's office, or at any bank in Iroquois County. I'm Jake Lamore.
0: Kankakee County Sheriff's Police looking into the theft of a camping trailer from an address in Pembroke Township. With our Crime Stoppers tip of the week, here's Kankakee County Sheriff's Department Chief Deputy Trent Bukowski.
2: Sheriff's deputies were dispatched to a theft call in Pembroke Township on Tuesday, May 19th, near 17500 East and 4750 South Road. Upon arrival, deputies spoke with the victim, who stated that their white-colored 1996 Scamper pop-up trailer had been removed from the property. The victim, who lives out of the area, was unable to provide specific date, but stated that they nor the neighbors in the area have seen it in quite some time. Sheriff's investigators are asking anyone that may have information to call into Crime Stoppers by calling 815-93-CRIME.
0: Tips to Crime Stoppers are anonymous, could result in a cash reward.
3: NBC News Radio, I'm Michael Kastner. A Trump endorsement is helping Ken Paxton to win a GOP primary runoff for the U.S. Senate in Texas. The state attorney general defeated incumbent Senator John Cornyn in Tuesday's runoff. Texas Republican Chip Roy lost his bid, however, to take over for Paxton as attorney general. Nine people are still missing after a large chemical tank ruptured at a paper mill in southwestern Washington state, just north of Portland, Oregon. A 900,000-gallon tank holding corrosive chemicals imploded Tuesday morning in the town of Longview, killing at least one person. On Tuesday night, officials announced they were suspending recovery operations. South Korean supergroup BTS is teaming up with Oreo. The new limited edition BTS Oreos will be brown sugar pancake flavored, a nod to a classic Korean street food. Michael Kastner, NBC News Radio.
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6: Low pressure and a stationary front stay off to our south, and we have high pressure overhead, so things look pretty good today. Sunny and our high in the mid-80s. Overnight, a little bit breezy, but clear. We're in the upper 50s, and then slightly cooler on Thursday. We'll stay in the mid-70s with a dry cold front dropping in. It will be sunny and a little bit windy. Going back up to 80 and sunny on Friday, then we're looking pretty good all the way through the upcoming weekend. I'm meteorologist Steve Hamilton.
7: Thank you, Steve. Plenty of sunshine. Nice looking start to this Wednesday. 76 in Limestone. It is 76 in Bradley.
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8: Guess what day it is, huh? 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
7: Woo-woo! Oh, yes, and we're ready to celebrate not only another beautiful day, but here we go. Let's push on over the middle of the week. The Roy Gregory Silly Survey today. What's something adults should get trophies for? A lot of different responses. And not where I thought it was going to go, but we'll talk about that. Also, the Bears have their first full team practices at Halas Hall today. And I'm going to tell you why the Bears are getting things rolling and the Packers might have a problem as they get their OTAs off and running. Here to kick things off, Lainey Wilson here on River Country, WIVR.

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0: YVR, that is Stars Like Confetti from Dustin Lynch, one of the favorite songs of Allison Provost of Kankakee, our River Country Listener of the Week. Allison is a stay-at-home mom, says she listens with the kids on the way to school and home and loves the variety of music, the contests, and the friendly DJs. Well, thank you, Allison, and thanks for what you do, too. 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We set Allison up with gift certificates from our Listener of the Week sponsors. 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
1: 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In Grant Park, there's a community gardening contest. Mayor Ben Detloff, what can you tell us?
2: It's called the Best Blooming Garden Contest. 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The deadline is June 19th, and judging will take place in July. There'll be awards given out in multiple categories. So, like I say, the best hanging basket, the best vegetable garden, the best play in your front yard, your backyard. Everybody is welcome. You don't even have to live in Grant Park. You can live in the surrounding area if you want to take part in this.
1: What's the plan for the golf cart raffle I saw?
2: This is going to start up here in the next couple weeks. 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
1: 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I'm Scott Smith.
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7: Low pressure and a stationary front stay off to our south, and we have high pressure overhead, so things look pretty good today. Sunny and our high in the mid-80s. Overnight, a little bit breezy, but clear. We're in the upper 50s, and then slightly cooler on Thursday. We'll stay in the mid-70s with a dry cold front dropping in. It will be sunny and a little bit windy. Going back up to 80 and sunny on Friday, then we're looking pretty good all the way through the upcoming weekend. I'm meteorologist Steve Hamilton.
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River Country WIVR with Matt Stell. The Bears have their first full team practice at Halas Hall today. The first of three voluntary OTA workouts this week. They'll also practice tomorrow and on Friday before returning another week of OTAs in June. Bears open up preseason on August 16th against the Browns. The season itself opens up September 13th in Carolina against the Packers. And, of course, you can hear all the games right here on your home for Chicago Bears football. One of their rivals, the Green Bay Packers, got some bad news. Running back Josh Jacobs was arrested over the weekend facing domestic violence charges. The Hobart, Lawrence, Wisconsin Police Department say officers responded to a disturbance Saturday morning, and he was booked into the Brown County Jail on several charges. Wow. If he faces suspensions, he's one of the better running backs in the league, certainly a key weapon for the Green Bay Packers. So Bears football officially underway with the OTAs at Halas Hall today. Looking forward to some Bears football this year. Zach Top up next here on River Country.

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0: the latest and greatest in country, plus local news and weather. Sunny skies today and a high of 85. Complete look at the forecast coming up. Checking your River Country News this Wednesday morning, I'm Rob West. A 21-year-old St. Anne woman's been identified as the second person killed in a crash in Moments early Sunday morning. Kankakee County Coroner Bob Gessner says Alani Camargo was a passenger in the pickup driven by Luis Barrera when the truck hit a tree in the area of Maple and Washington in Moments. Two other people were taken from the crash in critical condition. No word on their conditions yet. Moments police have asked those visiting the makeshift memorial to the victims of the crash keep the streets clear in the area. Hoosier motorists hope Governor Mike Braun's break on the gas tax continues. Indiana News Now's Terry D. has more.
1: Last week, Braun said he could have the authority to extend the tax suspension under Indiana's energy emergency law. He issued two executive orders to suspend the state's 7% gasoline use tax. Braun says he expects to make a decision before the current suspension expires on June 7th.
2: I'm Terry D. reporting.
0: It's approaching a busy time of the year for the village of Bradley. During last night's village board meeting, Mayor Mike Watson noted the Bradley 315 Fest is June 4th through the 6th at Northfield Square Mall. Tickets are still available at bradley315.org. Mayor Watson also pointed out the village-wide garage sale will be running June 5th and 6th. He said some 70 households have been signed up to be a part of the sale this year.
3: Low pressure and a stationary front stay off to our south, and we have high pressure overhead, so things look pretty good today. Sunny and our high in the mid-80s. Overnight, a little bit breezy, but clear. We're in the upper 50s, and then slightly cooler on Thursday. We'll stay in the mid-70s with a dry cold front dropping in. It will be sunny and a little bit windy. Going back up to 80 and sunny on Friday, then we're looking pretty good all the way through the upcoming weekend. I'm meteorologist Steve Hamilton.
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0: River Country WIVR with Cody Johnson. 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All right, Roy Gregory with three things we learned today. Darius Rucker received an award at the 2026 American Music Awards over the weekend. He accepted the Veterans Voice Award. It recognizes artists who use their platforms to make lasting change in the lives of those who served. And during his speech, Darius says, "It's called the Veterans Voice Award, and I take it to heart big time because of all of us who could use our voice to support these brave men and women who serve our country." He added, "To make sure they feel appreciated, not just big days like Memorial Day or Veterans Day, but every day." Darius also shared the story of a veteran who told Darius, "Thank you for living a life worth serving." That's pretty cool. Way to go, Darius Rucker. Billy Ray Cyrus teasing a new song called "It's All Right." It's set to drop next month. He shared a snippet on Instagram revealing the song will be out June 5th. It is a collaboration also following On Our Way Along with his daughter, Noah Cyrus. And the best sports bar in all of America you'll find in Northeast Ohio, according to USA Today's 10 Best Reader's Choice Awards. The Winking Lizard Tavern, ranked as the best sports bar in the country. The Winking Lizard has expanded to more than a dozen locations across Northeast Ohio. I've never been there, but I'm going to put it on the list. USA Today says the Ohio top spot, Winking Lizard, is ranked because of its wings, burgers, ribs, and pizza, paired with more than 100 beers, wall-to-wall TVs, and their all-around atmosphere. These are chain bars, by the way, also making the top 10. Beef O'Brady's, Buffalo Wild Wings, one of my favorites, especially during football season, and Dave & Buster's. Three things we learned today here on River Country.
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11: Low pressure and a stationary front stay off to our south, and we have high pressure overhead, so things look pretty good today. Sunny and our high in the mid-80s. Overnight, a little bit breezy, but clear. We're in the upper 50s, and then slightly cooler on Thursday. We'll stay in the mid-70s with a dry cold front dropping in. It will be sunny and a little bit windy. Going back up to 80 and sunny on Friday, then we're looking pretty good all the way through the upcoming weekend. I'm meteorologist Steve Hamilton.
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River Country, WIVR, that's Kelsey Hart. This week, we're shining the spotlight on Grant Park with our Hometown Spotlight Series. Don't forget, Mike Tamano is going to be hanging out at Grant Park Friday from 3 to 4 at the USA Family Restaurant. He'll be camped out in front there on Friday from 3 to 4 at 102 East Taylor Street in Grant Park. Not only can you stop by and say hi to Uncle Mikey Friday, but you can register to win a family four-pack of tickets to Indiana Beach Amusement Park in Lake Schaefer, Indiana. Grant Park, we're coming to your town this Friday. It's part of our Hometown Spotlight. Keeping it live, keeping it local here on River Country. Chris Nichols up next. He's going to take you through this beautiful day. Chris has music from Toby Keith on the way. Also, Riley Green, Luke Combs, and others in his first set of music. Hey, enjoy this day till tomorrow. Roy Gregory reminding you these four things. WIVR.

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0: the latest and greatest in country, plus local news and weather. This news brought to you by Jersey Mike's, a sub above on Route 50 North in Bradley. Sunny skies today, high about 85. Complete look at the forecast coming up. Checking your River Country News this Wednesday morning, I'm Rob West. That Bradley teenager reported missing Tuesday afternoon has been located. Tuesday afternoon, Bradley police posted on Facebook asking for help to find 17-year-old Isaiah Rios Ritchie, who had been last seen in the area of the Perry Farm headed toward Coin Street in Bourbonnais. The post said Rios Ritchie was thought to be endangered. Last night, the post was updated to say the teen had been found. No other information was provided. Bradley Village Board last night passed a resolution authorizing Village Attorney Specia Taylor to file eviction notices against anyone in village-owned properties across Larry Power Road on the north side of Northfield Square Mall. Mayor Mike Watson says anyone on the property has already been told to get out.
1: Well, the house will probably be demolished. It's in bad shape. The property itself has got a lot of abandoned vehicles, tires, just debris. And it'd been cited by the EPA years ago for having an excessive tire pile there. It's been cleaned up. I think the same owners that had it before his passing, under the help with the IEPA to clean up it at that time, were required to not allow any more debris. Well, obviously, that's happened. And so now that burden, it's in the Village of Bradley. Ultimately, if it were to be abandoned, it would fall on the Village of Bradley to clean it up anyways. And this way we own the property and we were primed for potential redevelopment of it as well.
0: Mayor Watson said the village has bought the two properties for $300,000. Memorial Day marked the start of the summer travel season and a dangerous spike in road fatalities, Mark Mayfield explains.
2: June, July, and August are known as the 100 deadliest days. State troopers say speeding, drunk driving, and distractions drive up crashes this time of year. Teen drivers are especially at risk. Officials urge everyone to buckle up, obey speed limits, and never drive impaired. I'm Mark Mayfield.
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6: Low pressure and a stationary front stay off to our south, and we have high pressure overhead, so things look pretty good today. Sunny and our high in the mid-80s. Overnight, a little bit breezy, but clear. We're in the upper 50s, and then slightly cooler on Thursday. We'll stay in the mid-70s with a dry cold front dropping in. It will be sunny and a little bit windy. Going back up to 80 and sunny on Friday, then we're looking pretty good all the way through the upcoming weekend. I'm meteorologist Steve Hamilton.
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River Country, WIVR, Change My Mind, Riley Green, as we kick off 10 o'clock on a hump day Wednesday. Yeah, midweek already, gang. For those of you who had Monday off, yeah. Nice abbreviated week. For the rest of us, oh, we keep on going. Sunshine 85 today. And Sophie Keith, as good as I once was here at River Country. 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
2: We're talking with Mayor Ben Detloff. Our hometown spotlight series is on Grant Park this week. The party in the park. What are you planning this summer?
3: We have 2 party in the parks. The first one will be June 12th, and that's from 6 to 9 p.m. Now, it's free music. 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Sit out, enjoy the music, and talk to your neighbors, your friends, meet some new people. The Grant Park Foundation does it as a fundraiser, so there'll be food vendors there, there'll be some raffles, and then our next one will be July 10th. It'll be the same deal. Bring your lawn chair out, sit with your neighbor, enjoy a nice summer evening in our beautiful park, our main park. Maybe you'd like to have a cocktail or a beverage of choice, and enjoy the weather and enjoy the free music.
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11: Low pressure and a stationary front stay off to our south, and we have high pressure overhead, so things look pretty good today. Sunny and our high in the mid-80s. Overnight, a little bit breezy, but clear. We're in the upper 50s, and then slightly cooler on Thursday. We'll stay in the mid-70s with a dry cold front dropping in. It will be sunny and a little bit windy. Going back up to 80 and sunny on Friday, then we're looking pretty good all the way through the upcoming weekend. I'm meteorologist Steve Hamilton.
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Ah, Alan Jackson, Chattahoochee here at River Country WIVR with Chris Nichols. Sunny 85 today with Vincent Mason. Wish you well here at River Country.

Tucker Wetmore, brunette here at River Country. Coming up, details on how you can get so close to Chris Young at Bradley 315 Music Fest. We got your pit passes. Those details on the way. Lady A right now. Here's Just a Kiss at River Country WIVR.

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You could score those pit passes to witness an incredible lineup. Chris Young, Rudd Farin, and the James Michael Travis Band. 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
2: July corn 455 and a quarter, down 2 1/4. December corn 480 and a quarter, down 1 1/2. July soybeans 1190, up 4. November soybeans 1185, up 4 3/4. July wheat 624 3/4, down 10 3/4. 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
9: Low pressure and a stationary front stay off to our south, and we have high pressure overhead, so things look pretty good today. Sunny and our high in the mid-80s. Overnight, a little bit breezy, but clear. We're in the upper 50s, and then slightly cooler on Thursday. We'll stay in the mid-70s with a dry cold front dropping in. It will be sunny and a little bit windy. Only back up to 80 and sunny on Friday, then we're looking pretty good all the way through the upcoming weekend. I'm meteorologist Steve Hamilton.
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0: the latest and greatest in country, plus local news and weather. This news brought to you by Belson Steel Center Scrap in Bourbonnais. Belson is the way. Sunny skies today, high about 85. Complete look at the forecast coming up. Checking your River Country News this Wednesday morning, I'm Rob West. Illinois State Police reported a drug arrest Friday night on I-57 near Kankakee. According to reports, troopers tried to pull over the SUV for a moving violation near Mantino about 8 o'clock Friday night. Instead of pulling over, the driver took off, leading troopers on a chase that ended when the SUV crashed and both the driver and passenger were taken into custody. Search of the SUV allegedly turned up between 1 and 2 pounds of suspected fentanyl. Troopers arrested the driver, Yasha Austin, and a passenger, Billy Walker, for possession of a controlled substance and manufacture and delivery of between 400 and 900 grams of fentanyl. Austin was also charged with fleeing and eluding a police officer. At a recent Kankakee County Board Criminal Justice Committee meeting, State's Attorney Jim Rowe talked about recent funding cuts Kankakee School District 111 has made to his office's after-school and summer programs for kids.
1: You know, it's been a successful program so far. I think we're our five or six years into it. A lot of families depend on it. And it really, $130,000 is a lot of money. But in the realm of a, you know, $50, $60 million, whatever their budget is, we were surprised that that was one of the things they chose to pull back on.
0: Rose said he's still trying to figure out funding, and he hopes there are some grants available to help that type of program for area youth through his office. An investigation's underway in Springfield after the Stratton Building and Illinois State Museum had to be placed on a lockdown. Secretary of State's office says the Secretary of State Police identified a suspicious device yesterday morning in the parking lot in the Capitol Complex. A lockdown was issued for the Stratton Building and the Illinois State Museum. Both buildings were deemed safe. The Capitol Complex was reopened.
2: Making the world a better place. Helping out the human race.
3: Belson Steel Center Scrap is this area's leader in recycling for over 60 years. 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
4: Belson is the way. 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Belson's is on Route 50 in Bourbonnais, open Monday through Friday and Saturdays until noon.
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6: Low pressure and a stationary front stay off to our south, and we have high pressure overhead, so things look pretty good today. Sunny and our high in the mid-80s. Overnight, a little bit breezy, but clear. We're in the upper 50s, and then slightly cooler on Thursday. We'll stay in the mid-70s with a dry cold front dropping in. It will be sunny and a little bit windy. Going back up to 80 and sunny on Friday, then we're looking pretty good all the way through the upcoming weekend. I'm meteorologist Steve Hamilton.
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Chris Jensen, Me and a Beer at River Country WIVR as we roll into 11 o'clock on a hump day Wednesday with Chris Nichols. Great to be with you. It's another hometown spotlight this week on Grant Park. Those details coming up. Hudson Westbrook right now. Here's House Again at River Country WIVR.

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0: featuring Chris Young. Old trucks, young love, and Saturday night. Chris Young, Saturday, June 6th, behind Northfield Square Mall, with special guest Red Farron and the James Michael Travis Band.
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0: Coming to Bradley 315 Music Fest. Chris Young, Till the Last One Dies. 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The Ride, an annual motorcycle run benefiting local veterans through Project Headspace and Timing returns for its fourth year this Saturday. 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The event concludes at Good Vibrations in Kankakee with a live band and raffles. 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
1: 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It's our hometown spotlight. Here's Mayor Ben Detloff.
2: 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And may we come from Sunrise Nursery.
1: For those that love to golf, there's some golf outings coming up. What can you tell us about those?
2: Sure. The Fire Department District, the Grant Park Fire Department District, has a fundraising golf outing each year. And for more information on if you want to take part of it, if you want to donate, if you want to be a sponsor, to contact the Grant Park Fire Protection District. They can give you all the available information, or you can go online to Grant Park Fire Protection District and you can read everything there if this is interest to you. The same thing with our Historical Society. In September, they usually put on a golf outing as a fundraiser. You can contact the Historical Society for more information, for target dates, where it's going to be located. If you have a foursome, if you want to donate, you want to be part of this, it's a worthwhile cause.
1: That's Mayor Ben Detloff of Grant Park. I'm Scott Smith. This is your Hometown Spotlight.
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11: Low pressure and a stationary front stay off to our south, and we have high pressure overhead, so things look pretty good today. Sunny and our high in the mid-80s. Overnight, a little bit breezy, but clear. We're in the upper 50s, and then slightly cooler on Thursday. We'll stay in the mid-70s with a dry cold front dropping in. It will be sunny and a little bit windy. Going back up to 80 and sunny on Friday, then we're looking pretty good all the way through the upcoming weekend. I'm meteorologist Steve Hamilton.
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5: Sam Taylor is a farm inputs analyst with Rabobank. I caught up with him earlier this year during the Illinois Soybean Summit in Champaign-Urbana, and he shared thoughts on fertilizer.
6: The affordability of phosphates is pretty ugly for U.S. growers, and I think the slightly sobering reality is that while a lot of the policy has framed it over the last 18, 24 months, the global supply is quite tight, so we could see an environment where phosphate prices remain stubbornly high for through the 2026 season. A lot of this has got to do with the input costs for into the production, so sulfur pricing being quite high, potentially causing some curtailment of production. And then you've got some export limitations as well. You do have strong demand for nutrients in some of the key deficit regions, so India in particular looks likely to want more volumes. And then you do have some of the tight domestic supply, which maybe has loosened a little bit in the tail end of last year, but it looks to be pretty tight for 2026 as well.
2: Can you expand more just on the background of the reasons behind all this?
6: What you had was you had the countervailing duties changing trade flows, and you had Moroccan and Russian volumes kicked out of the market, for lack of a better phrase. And a lot of that backfill was supported by Saudi Arabian volumes.
5: And that again is Sam Taylor, a farm input analyst with Rabobank. Thanks to Sam for talking to us at this year's Illinois Soybean Summit. This has been Central Illinois Today. I'm Kent Kasson.
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10: We're in a pretty good weather pattern for a while. We do have a dry cold front dropping in tomorrow that'll cool things off a little bit. Pretty warm today, though. We'll be in the mid-80s, sunshine, and a little bit breezy. Overnight, clear, breezy, upper 50s, and then a little bit more windy on Thursday, but it looks like a nice day, a little bit cooler, sunshine, and mid-70s on the high. We'll bounce back to about 80 with sunny skies on Friday, right around 80 and sunny through the weekend. I'm meteorologist Steve Hamilton.
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0: the latest and greatest in country, plus local news and weather. This news brought to you by Jersey Mike's, a sub above on Route 50 North in Bradley. Sunny skies this afternoon, a high about 85. Complete look at the forecast coming up. Checking your River Country news this Wednesday afternoon. I'm Rob West. This year's Iroquois County property tax bills have been mailed out. Jake Lamore has the story.
1: Rob, according to a press release from Iroquois County Treasurer Kurt Albers, the due date for the first installment of property taxes is July 10th. The second installment will be due September 11th. After the due dates, there is a 1.5% penalty added for each month you don't pay. Iroquois County property owners can pay their bill online, by mail, at the treasurer's office, or at any bank in Iroquois County. I'm Jake Lamore.
0: Bourbonnais Township Park District's annual family night out coming up Friday at the Perry Farm. Exploration Station Manager Lindsay Patterson says it runs from 6 till 8 o'clock Friday night.
2: It's our kickoff to summer. We've got inflatables. We've got new mini golf set out. We have Nine Square in the Air, different games like an Angry Birds. We have Imagination Building Blocks. We have carriage rides, barrel train rides, face painting. We have Joey's Red Hots and candy and cake out there for some treats. We also have some informational booths from the community, so a lot of different things for the family to do.
0: Family night out costs $10 a carload to get in. There's more at btpd.org. Kankakee County Sheriff's Police looking into the theft of a camping trailer from an address in Pembroke Township. With our Crime Stoppers Tip of the Week, here's Kankakee County Sheriff's Department Chief Deputy Trent Bukowski.
3: Sheriff's deputies were dispatched to a theft call in Pembroke Township on Tuesday, May 19th, near 17500 East and 4750 South Road. Upon arrival, deputies spoke with the victim, who stated that their white-colored 1996 Scamper pop-up trailer had been removed from the property. The victim, who lives out of the area, was unable to provide specific date, but stated that they nor the neighbors in the area have seen it in quite some time. Sheriff's investigators are asking anyone that may have information to call into Crime Stoppers by calling 815-93-CRIME.
0: Tips to Crime Stoppers are anonymous, could result in a cash reward.
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0: On the sports schedule, the Cubs play the Pirates in Pittsburgh again tonight. The White Sox face the Twins. The Cards wrap up their series in Milwaukee this afternoon. Chicago Sky look to avoid a third loss in a row as they host the Toronto Tempo tonight. NBA playoffs taking tonight off. In the NHL, the Eastern Conference Finals continue tonight. 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And 65-year-old L.D. 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
6: We're in a pretty good weather pattern for a while. We do have a dry cold front dropping in tomorrow that'll cool things off a little bit. Pretty warm today, though. We'll be in the mid-80s, sunshine, and a little bit breezy. Overnight, clear, breezy, upper 50s, and then a little bit more windy on Thursday, but it looks like a nice day. A little bit cooler, sunshine, and mid-70s on the high. We'll bounce back to about 80 with sunny skies on Friday, right around 80 and sunny through the weekend. I'm meteorologist Steve Hamilton.
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0: 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I swear, girl, you could have anyone you choose. 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
2: It's the Hometown Spotlight. I'm Scott Smith talking with Mayor Ben Detloff of Grant Park. One of the things featured on the Grant Park website is the schools.
3: Well, you know, we have, I'm going to brag because I'm very proud of our Grant Park school system. We're an award-winning school system. When new families come into the community, one of the things, if you have young children, you're looking for a good school. And we could take pride in the fact that our middle school and our high school is award-winning. Dr. John Palin has really made great strides, and he's our superintendent, in having our school district win awards for academics. The same thing with our athletics. We have a lot of pride. We're a small school, but we're a great school. When people come here, that's a selling point for our community, is our award-winning school system.
2: 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What's the details on that?
3: 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So they give these kids a sense of pride. They come out, they do work in the summer months, they earn some extra money for activities or whatever they want to save money for, and we get the town looking good and the town stays in great shape, weed-free for the whole summer.
2: We'll continue to learn more this week about Grant Park with the Hometown Spotlight.
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4: We're in a pretty good weather pattern for a while. We do have a dry cold front dropping in tomorrow that'll cool things off a little bit. Pretty warm today, though. We'll be in the mid-80s, sunshine, and a little bit breezy. Overnight, clear, breezy, upper 50s, and then a little bit more windy on Thursday, but it looks like a nice day. A little bit cooler, sunshine, and mid-70s on the high. We'll bounce back to about 80 with sunny skies on Friday, right around 80 and sunny through the weekend. I'm meteorologist Steve Hamilton.
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River Country, WIVR. It's a hump day Wednesday with Chris Nichols. Good to be with you. We'll be finding out what national days we celebrate today in just a bit. Right now, some low cash at River Country.

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Luke Combs here at River Country WIVR. A hump day Wednesday with Chris Nichols. We're at May 27th, the 147th day of the year. 218 left in 2026 on National Grape Day. Fun fact, did you know raisins are just grapes that gave up? It's kind of sad. It's also National Grape Popsicle Day, the official flavor of purple tongues everywhere. Yeah. One grape popsicle and suddenly your whole mouth looks like a crime scene. Yikes! Amen! It's Jelly Roll and Shaboozy here at River Country WIVR.

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4: July corn 4.53 1/4, down 4 1/4. December corn 4.78 3/4, down 3 1/4. July soybeans 11.87, up 1. November soybeans 11.83 1/2, up 3 1/4. July wheat 6.22 1/2, down 13. That is your midday Chicago Board of Trade prices on 101.7, 103.7, and 96.1 River Country. 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
11: We're in a pretty good weather pattern for a while. We do have a dry cold front dropping in tomorrow that'll cool things off a little bit. Pretty warm today, though. We'll be in the mid-80s, sunshine, and a little bit breezy. Overnight, clear, breezy, upper 50s, and then a little bit more windy on Thursday, but it looks like a nice day, a little bit cooler, sunshine, and mid-70s on the high. We'll bounce back to about 80 with sunny skies on Friday, right around 80 and sunny through the weekend. I'm meteorologist Steve Hamilton.
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0: the latest and greatest in country, plus local news and weather. Mostly sunny skies today with a high about 85. A complete look at the forecast is coming up. Checking your River Country news on this Wednesday afternoon, I'm Jake Lamore. That Bradley teenager reported missing Tuesday afternoon has been located. Tuesday afternoon, Bradley police posted on Facebook asking for help to find 17-year-old Isaiah Rios Ritchie, who had been last seen in the area of Perry Farm, heading toward Coin Street in Bourbonnais. That post said Rios Ritchie was thought to be endangered. Last night, the post was updated to say the teen had been found. No other information has been provided. Lane closures will be in place over the next four weekends for work on I-80 in Joliet. IDOT says starting at 10 p.m. on Friday, closures are scheduled to take place on westbound I-80 between Richard Street and Wheeler Avenue. At least one lane will always remain open, with all lanes reopening by 5 a.m. next Monday. Work includes bridge deck repairs and pavement patching. And the Bourbonnais Township Park District's annual family night out is coming up Friday at Perry Farm. Exploration Station Manager Lindsay Patterson says it runs from 6 till 8 Friday night.
1: It's our kickoff to summer. 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We have carriage rides, barrel train rides, face painting. We have Joey's Red Hots and candy and cake out there for some treats. We also have some informational booths from the community, so a lot of different things for the family to do.
0: Family night out costs $10 per car load to get in. 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
2: We're in a pretty good weather pattern for a while. We do have a dry cold front dropping in tomorrow that'll cool things off a little bit. Pretty warm today, though. We'll be in the mid-80s, sunshine, and a little bit breezy. Overnight, clear, breezy, upper 50s, and then a little bit more windy on Thursday, but it looks like a nice day, a little bit cooler, sunshine, and mid-70s on the high. We'll bounce back to about 80 with sunny skies on Friday, right around 80 and sunny through the weekend. I'm meteorologist Steve Hamilton.
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Morgan Wallen and Post Malone. I ain't coming back at River Country. WIVR rolling into 1 o'clock now with Chris Nichols. Great to be with you. Hanging out with the Chief, Eric Church. Here's Drink in My Hand at River Country.

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0: Country and She Knows It, Luke Bryan here at River Country, WIVR. 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
1: The Hometown Spotlight, I'm Scott Smith with Mayor Ben Detloff of Grant Park. Any new businesses you want to give a shout out to?
2: It's called Huddle Sports Cards and Collectibles, right across the street from the Village Hall. They're pretty excited. We're excited to highlight a new business in our community. Anytime that we can bring a new business in, it's a win for all of us. It's a win for the business, and it's a win for our community.
1: And the market just opened this past weekend in Grant Park. It takes place on Sunday afternoons. What's the scoop on that?
2: That's Kimberly's Artesian Market. It'll be on the east side of the police station. Now, our police station is 100 East Taylor Street. The market will be on the east side. There's a large vacant lot. The market goes from 1 to 4. There are going to be 70 vendors. We're really looking forward to new people coming into our community to enjoy this. There's been a lot of work to put this together. We've had our trustees working with Kimberly Thompson to get this organized. Jody Wackerlin, our community outreach trustee, has put time and effort in to make sure everything is ready to go. Same thing with our maintenance department to make sure the grounds are all ready to accept visitors in our community. So we're looking forward to it.
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12: We're in a pretty good weather pattern for a while. We do have a dry cold front dropping in tomorrow that'll cool things off a little bit. Pretty warm today, though. We'll be in the mid-80s, sunshine, and a little bit breezy. Overnight, clear, breezy, upper 50s, and then a little bit more windy on Thursday, but it looks like a nice day. A little bit cooler, sunshine, and mid-70s on the high. We'll bounce back to about 80 with sunny skies on Friday, right around 80 and sunny through the weekend. I'm meteorologist Steve Hamilton.
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High Road, Cole Wetzel here at River Country, WIVR, was on this day in 1969. Construction began on Walt Disney World Park in Florida. And ever since then, parents have been saying we're not buying souvenirs. Well, that was right before spending $400 on mouse ears.

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1: Yeah, now we know his favorite country song. Hardy at River Country WIVR with Chris Nichols congratulating Kevin Withrow of Chabance, our WIVR Birthday Club winner. 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
7: We're in a pretty good weather pattern for a while. We do have a dry cold front dropping in tomorrow that'll cool things off a little bit. Pretty warm today, though. We'll be in the mid-80s, sunshine, and a little bit breezy. Overnight, clear, breezy, upper 50s, and then a little bit more windy on Thursday, but it looks like a nice day. A little bit cooler, sunshine, and mid-70s on the high. We'll bounce back to about 80 with sunny skies on Friday, right around 80 and sunny through the weekend. I'm meteorologist Steve Hamilton.
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0: The latest and greatest in country, plus local news and weather. Mostly sunny skies today with a high about 85. A complete look at the forecast is coming up. Checking your River Country News on this Wednesday afternoon, I'm Jake Lamore. The Village of Bradley Board passed a resolution last night authorizing the village attorney, Spacia and Taylor, to file an eviction action against any and all known and unknown occupants at properties along Larry Power Road and Route 50 in Bradley, right across from Northfield Square Mall. The occupants have already been previously served eviction notices. The Village of Bradley Mayor Mike Watson spoke about what the future is for these properties.
1: Well, the house will probably be demolished. It's in bad shape. The property itself has got a lot of abandoned vehicles, tires, just debris. And it'd been cited by the EPA years ago for having an excessive tire pile there. It's been cleaned up. I think the same owner that had it before his passing, under the help with the IEPA to clean up it, at that time were required to not allow any more debris. Well, obviously, that's happened. And so now that burden, it's in the Village of Bradley. Ultimately, if it were to be abandoned, it would fall on the Village of Bradley to clean it up anyways. And this way we own the property and we were primed for potential redevelopment of it as well.
0: Mayor Watson stated that the village has purchased the two properties for around $300,000. This year's Iroquois County property tax bills have been mailed out. According to a press release from Iroquois County Treasurer Kurt Albers, the due date for the first installment of property taxes is July 10th. The second installment will be due September 11th. After the due dates, there is a 1.5% penalty added for each month you don't pay. Iroquois County property owners can pay their bill online, by mail, at the treasurer's office, or at any bank in Iroquois County.
2: We're in a pretty good weather pattern for a while. We do have a dry cold front dropping in tomorrow that'll cool things off a little bit. Pretty warm today, though. We'll be in the mid-80s, sunshine, and a little bit breezy.

0: Overnight, clear, breezy, upper 50s, and then a little bit more windy on Thursday, but it looks like a nice day, a little bit cooler, sunshine, and mid-70s on the high. We'll bounce back to about 80 with sunny skies on Friday, right around 80 and sunny through the weekend. I'm meteorologist Steve Hamilton.
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Josh Ross. Hate How You Look here at River Country WIVR. Rolling into 10 o'clock, Hump Day Wednesday with Chris Nichols. Great to be with you, and Kenny Chesney. Getting along.

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0: River Country, WIVR, don't we, from Morgan Wallen. 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Because of Paul Honor's nomination, the crew will be treated to 6 extra value meals, all courtesy of the JJC Lindman Family McDonald's. 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
1: This week, we're talking about Grant Park with our Hometown Spotlight series. I'm Scott Smith, and let's focus on Fall Fest in September. We're joined by Mayor Ben Detloff. What are the dates this year?
2: September 11th, 12th, and 13th. There is going to be activities for everyone. There'll be live music. There'll be food vendors. There'll be kids' games. There'll be bounce houses. And our lighted parade is always a highlight. The lighted parade is on Saturday evening, kicks off around 8 o'clock, 8:30, and that wraps up on Sunday when we have our large car show. And the car show has been very successful in years past. We usually bring in an area of 130 to 150 cars, and they come from all over the place. And to cap that day off, we have the burnout competition at the police station. So you can enter in and sit there and smoke your tires and do a burnout. So we always look forward to bringing new people in our community and try to do different things to highlight what we have here to offer.
1: Mayor Detloff, appreciate your time talking about Grant Park.
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8: We're in a pretty good weather pattern for a while. We do have a dry cold front dropping in tomorrow that'll cool things off a little bit. Pretty warm today, though. We'll be in the mid-80s, sunshine, and a little bit breezy. Overnight, clear, breezy, upper 50s, and then a little bit more windy on Thursday, but it looks like a nice day, a little bit cooler, sunshine, and mid-70s on the high. We'll bounce back to about 80 with sunny skies on Friday, right around 80 and sunny through the weekend. I'm meteorologist Steve Hamilton.
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Megan Maroney here at River Country WIVR. Coming up after 2:30 this day in country music history, we will hear Dylan Scott's first ever number one hit from 2016. Big and Rich right now at River Country WIVR.

Knockin' Boots. Luke Bryan Classic here at River Country. Time now for This Day in Country Music History. We're at May 27th, 2016 today. Curb Records releases this Dylan Scott single to radio. He co-wrote the song and included it on his self-titled debut album. It would later become his first number one hit on the country airplay chart. Fun fact, the song was inspired by his wife, Blair. Here's Dylan Scott on WIVR with My Girl.

look so pretty when the makeup on. You should hear her talking to her mama on the phone. I love it when she raps to

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9: We're in a pretty good weather pattern for a while. We do have a dry cold front dropping in tomorrow that'll cool things off a little bit. Pretty warm today, though. We'll be in the mid-80s, sunshine, and a little bit breezy. Overnight, clear, breezy, upper 50s, and then a little bit more windy on Thursday, but it looks like a nice day, a little bit cooler, sunshine, and mid-70s on the high. We'll bounce back to about 80 with sunny skies on Friday, right around 80 and sunny through the weekend. I'm meteorologist Steve Hamilton.
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River Country, WIVR, and I will leave you with that good news from Shaboozy. It's Chris Nichols. Thank you so much for listening. Denny Case coming in next to keep you company. I'll be back with you tomorrow morning after 10. Do it all over again here at River Country, WIVR. So long, everybody.

0: the latest and greatest in country, plus local news and weather. This news brought to you by Jersey Mike's, a sub above Route 50 North in Bradley. Mostly sunny skies today with a high about 85. A complete look at the forecast is coming up. Checking your River Country News on this Wednesday afternoon, I'm Jake Lamore. Illinois State Police report a drug arrest Friday night on I-57 near Kankakee. According to reports, troopers saw a white Chevy Tahoe commit a violation near exit 322 in Manteno about 8 Friday night. Troopers initiated a traffic stop at an intersection in Kankakee, and that's when the driver attempted to flee the scene. The Tahoe crashed, and both the driver and passenger were taken into custody. A search of the SUV turned up several hundred grams of suspected fentanyl. Troopers arrested the driver, Yachia Austin, and passenger Billy Walker for possession of a controlled substance and manufacturing delivering of fentanyl between 400 and 900 grams. Austin was also charged with fleeing to elude a police officer. Kankakee County Sheriff's Police are looking into the theft of a camping trailer from an address in Pembroke Township. With our Crime Stoppers Tip of the Week, here's Kankakee County Sheriff's Department Chief Deputy Trent Bukowski.
1: Sheriff's deputies were dispatched to a theft call in Pembroke Township on Tuesday, May 19th, near 17500 East and 4750 South Road. Upon arrival, deputies spoke with the victim, who stated that their white-colored 1996 Scamper pop-up trailer had been removed from the property. The victim, who lives out of the area, was unable to provide specific date, but stated that they nor the neighbors in the area have seen it in quite some time. Sheriff's investigators are asking anyone that may have information to call into Crime Stoppers by calling 815-93-CRIME.
0: Tips to Crime Stoppers are anonymous and could result in a cash reward.
2: NBC News Radio. I'm Chris Caraccio. President Trump says the U.S. is not quite satisfied yet with Iran's proposed deal. During a cabinet meeting today at the White House, he warned that if a deal isn't reached, then the U.S. will have to finish the job. The president went on to say that Iran is negotiating on fumes. He again reiterated that Iran can't be allowed to have a nuclear weapon and said this is something he's doing for the world, not just the U.S. Earlier this week, U.S. Central Command said defensive strikes were launched against Iran, while Iran called the attacks a grave violation of the ceasefire in place. Severe storms are targeting millions across the Mid-Atlantic and Ohio Valley today. Heavy rain and potentially damaging wind gusts are expected to be the main threats. A level 2 out of 5 severe storm risk is in place across cities like Washington, D.C., Richmond, and Norfolk. Cities across the Ohio Valley are also seeing flood watches in effect today. It all comes after parts of Louisiana, Mississippi, Alabama, and Georgia were slammed by rain overnight. I'm Chris Caraccio, NBC News Radio.
3: Hey, you. 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Yeah, we said it. 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
0: On the sports schedule, it's the Cubs and Pirates in Pittsburgh again tonight. The Sox host the Twins, and the Cards wrap up their series in Milwaukee this afternoon. The Chicago Sky aim to avoid a third loss in a row when they host the Toronto Tempo tonight. In NHL, the Eastern Conference Finals continues tonight as the Canadiens host the Hurricanes. That's a check of your news on this Wednesday afternoon. Have a great day, and thanks for listening. I'm Jake Lamore.
4: We're in a pretty good weather pattern for a while. We do have a dry cold front dropping in tomorrow that'll cool things off a little bit. Pretty warm today, though. We'll be in the mid-80s, sunshine, and a little bit breezy. Overnight, clear, breezy, upper 50s, and then a little bit more windy on Thursday, but it looks like a nice day. A little bit cooler, sunshine, and mid-70s on the high. We'll bounce back to about 80 with sunny skies on Friday, right around 80 and sunny through the weekend. I'm meteorologist Steve Hamilton.
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0: River Country WIVR, Vincent Mason, and wish you well. I'm Denny Case, and this Friday evening, things are going to be jumping out there at the Perry Farm Park in Bourbonnais, because the Bourbonnais Township Park District, they're putting on their annual Family Night Out event. A lot of fun activities there for the kids and everything. You got face painting, entertainment by the Willows. They're performing a lot of today's hits. There's games. New this year, they got a 9-hole mini golf course and a whole lot more. Plus, our very own Best Jess is going to be out there from 6 to 6:45. The event itself goes on till about 8 o'clock at night, though, but she'll be there up till 6:45. Make sure you stop by and say hi to her at our Milner Media table. She's got a chance for you to register to win a grand prize basket valued at over $400, but you've got to be there at 6:45. Present at the booth when they draw the name in order to win it. It's got some prizes from the Bourbonnais Township Park District, Riverside, Indiana Beach, the Joliet Slammers, McDonald's, and of course your friends here at Milner Media. So again, big things going on in Perry Farm Park this Friday night. I'm Denny Case. Stick around for a check of the forecast, and Ty Myers coming your way on River Country WIVR.
1: 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I'm Scott Smith. We're talking about Grant Park with Mayor Ben Detloff. 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
2: They're in the process right now. We started April 1st. 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It's been in the progress for a number of years, and we just got started on it, so we're really excited about it. This project should be wrapped up by next year, and I think everyone in the area, everyone that comes through Grant Park, is going to be pretty amazed on what it's going to look like.
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9: We're in a pretty good weather pattern for a while. We do have a dry cold front dropping in tomorrow that'll cool things off a little bit. Pretty warm today, though. We'll be in the mid-80s, sunshine, and a little bit breezy. Overnight, clear, breezy, upper 50s, and then a little bit more windy on Thursday, but it looks like a nice day. A little bit cooler, sunshine, and mid-70s on the high. We'll bounce back to about 80 with sunny skies on Friday, right around 80 and sunny through the weekend. I'm meteorologist Steve Hamilton.
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Country, WIVR, together with his honey baby Faith Hill, Tim McGraw with It's Your Love. And he's coming to Tinley Park this September. It's going to be a Saturday night, the 19th of the month. And, the Credit Union One Amphitheater in Tinley Park. So many good shows happening there this season. Got Russell Dickerson now. Happened to me. I'm Denny Case, and you're listening to River Country, WIVR.

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0: WIVR Riley Green and Change My Mind. I'm Denny Case, and coming up this August, at the end of August, the Watseka Family Festival. This time they've got two jam-packed nights of country music coming your way. Friday, August 28th, the Kentucky Headhunters and Confederate Railroad together in concert. The night after that, Saturday, August 29th, Eddie Montgomery of Montgomery Gentry, and this guy, Rodney Atkins. It's Watching You here on River Country WIVR.
1: 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A green traffic light turned straight to red,

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9: We're in a pretty good weather pattern for a while. We do have a dry cold front dropping in tomorrow that'll cool things off a little bit. Pretty warm today, though. We'll be in the mid-80s, sunshine, and a little bit breezy. Overnight, clear, breezy, upper 50s, and then a little bit more windy on Thursday, but it looks like a nice day. A little bit cooler, sunshine, and mid-70s on the high. We'll bounce back to about 80 with sunny skies on Friday, right around 80 and sunny through the weekend. I'm meteorologist Steve Hamilton.
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0: The latest and greatest in country, plus local news and weather. Mostly sunny skies today with a high about 85. A complete look at the forecast is coming up. Checking your River Country News on this Wednesday afternoon, I'm Jake Lamour. That Bradley teenager reported missing Tuesday afternoon has been located. Tuesday afternoon, Bradley police posted on Facebook asking for help to find 17-year-old Isaiah Rios Ritchie, who had been last seen in the area of Perry Farm heading toward Coin Street in Bourbonnais. That post said Rios Ritchie was thought to be endangered. Last night, the post was updated to say the teen had been found. No other information has been provided. Lane closures will be in place over the next four weekends for work on I-80 in Joliet. IDOT says starting at 10 p.m. on Friday, closures are scheduled to take place on westbound I-80 between Richard Street and Wheeler Avenue. At least one lane will always remain open, with all lanes reopening by 5 a.m. next Monday. Work includes bridge deck repairs and pavement patching. And the Bourbonnais Township Park District's annual family night out is coming up Friday at Perry Farm. Exploration Station Manager Lindsay Patterson says it runs from 6 till 8 Friday night.
1: It's our kickoff to summer. We've got inflatables. We've got new mini golf set out. We have Nine Square in the air, different games like an Angry Birds. We have imagination building blocks. We have carriage rides, barrel train rides, face painting. We have Joey's Red Hots and candy and cake out there for some treats. We also have some informational booths from the community, so a lot of different things for the family to do.
0: Family night out costs $10 per car load to get in. There's more information at btpd.org.
2: NBC News Radio. I'm Chris Caraccio. President Trump says the U.S. isn't happy with the deal proposed by Iran. During a cabinet meeting today at the White House, he warned that if a deal isn't reached with Iran, then the U.S. will have to finish the job. The president went on to say that Iran is negotiating on fumes. He again reiterated that Iran can't be allowed to have a nuclear weapon and said this is something he's doing for the world, not just the U.S. Earlier this week, U.S. Central Command said defensive strikes were launched against Iran, while Iran called the attacks a grave violation of the ceasefire in place. President Trump is congratulating Ken Paxton, who won the Texas Republican primary yesterday for U.S. Senate. Paxton, the state attorney general, who picked up an endorsement from Trump last week, beat incumbent John Cornyn.
3: Last night was incredible. Not only Texas, but so many other places, and the numbers were fantastic.
2: Trump posted on social media that Cornyn will remain his friend, and they will both watch Paxton become a respected, common-sense senator. Paxton will face Democrat James Tallarico in the November election. I'm Chris Caraccio, NBC News Radio.
0: On the sports schedule, it's the Cubs and Pirates in Pittsburgh again tonight. The Sox host the Twins, and the Cards wrap up their series in Milwaukee this afternoon. The Chicago Sky aim to avoid a third loss in a row when they host the Toronto Tempo tonight. In NHL, the Eastern Conference Finals continues tonight as the Canadiens host the Hurricanes. That's a check of your news on this Wednesday afternoon. Have a great day, and thanks for listening. I'm Jake Lamour.
4: We're in a pretty good weather pattern for a while. We do have a dry cold front dropping in tomorrow that'll cool things off a little bit. Pretty warm today, though. We'll be in the mid-80s, sunshine, and a little bit breezy. Overnight, clear, breezy, upper 50s, and then a little bit more windy on Thursday, but it looks like a nice day, a little bit cooler, sunshine, and mid-70s on the high. We'll bounce back to about 80 with sunny skies on Friday, right around 80 and sunny through the weekend. I'm meteorologist Steve Hamilton.
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River Country, WIVR, Tucker Wetmore with Brunette. Just after 4 o'clock here on this Wednesday that probably feels like a Tuesday. Here with you up until 7 tonight, I'm Denny Case. We've got a look at birthdays on the way. Coming up later in the hour, one of my favorite country songs to come along in the last decade or so from L.V. Shane. Also have one from Jelly Roll, a classic from Travis Tritt, and a whole lot more. Right now it's Alan Jackson together with Jimmy Buffett. It's 5 o'clock somewhere on River Country, WIVR.

0: What time zone am I on? What country am I in?
1: It doesn't matter. It's 5 o'clock somewhere.
0: It's always on 5 in Margaritaville, come to think of it.
1: Yeah, I heard that.
0: You've been there, haven't you?
1: Yes, sir.
0: I've seen your boat there.
1: I've been to Margaritaville a few times.
0: All right. Well, that's good.
1: Stumble my way back.
0: Okay. Well, we just want to make sure you can keep it between the navigational beacons.
1: Between the buoys. I got it.
0: All right. Well, it's 5 o'clock. Let's go somewhere.
1: I'm ready. Crank it up.
0: Let's get out of here.
1: I'm gone.

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0: River Country, WIVR, Jason Aldean, and don't tell on me, I'm Denny Case. Today is the 27th of May, 2026. 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Also Ashley Joseph, Jim John Donato, John Wisniewski, Donna Decker, Monica Whittington, and Steve Gall, all from Kankakee, and local musician John David Daly of St. Anne. Happy birthday. These folks share their birthday with Perry Gilpin. You might not know the name, but she's the actress who plays Roz on Frasier. Also, TV and radio personality Adam Carolla, Todd Bridges, that's Willis from Different Strokes, and no longer with us, a couple of people who are horror movie royalty, Christopher Lee and Vincent Price. Yes. Happy birthday to all I mentioned. And you, if it's yours, stick around for one from Kane Brown coming your way on River Country WIVR.
1: The Hometown Spotlight on Grant Park. I'm Scott Smith talking with Grant Park Mayor Ben Detloff. Can you share some of the updates happening at Hilgert Memorial Park?
2: That park has been there, and over the years, not a lot has been done to it. That park was named after Russ Hilgert, who was mayor in Grant Park for a number of years. Now, we're going to have a ribbon-cutting ceremony there June 20th at 10:30 a.m. on a Saturday to dedicate it. Some of the Hilgert family is going to be there. Our past mayor who started the project, Mayor

0: Jamie Hawkins, will also be in attendance. And we're kind of happy to showcase the park. Now, the park is all ADA compliant, brand new parking lot, brand new swings, brand new pickleball court. So we're pretty excited to have another park on the south end of town for people to enjoy.
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13: We're in a pretty good weather pattern for a while. We do have a dry cold front dropping in tomorrow that'll cool things off a little bit. Pretty warm today, though. We'll be in the mid-80s, sunshine, and a little bit breezy. Overnight, clear, breezy, upper 50s, and then a little bit more windy on Thursday, but it looks like a nice day. A little bit cooler, sunshine, and mid-70s on the high. We'll bounce back to about 80 with sunny skies on Friday, right around 80 and sunny through the weekend. I'm meteorologist Steve Hamilton.
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River Country WIVR with Chris Young till the last one dies. And of course, he will be your headliner for Country Night at this year's Bradley 315 Music Fest. 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You can buy your tickets at bradley315.org, or you could listen in with Roy Gregory at 7:43 this Friday morning for a chance to win some pit passes to the show. I'm Denny Case. We have a classic from Travis Tritt on the way. Right now, one of my favorite country songs to come along in quite some time. It's one for the stepdads out there. LV Shane with My Boy on River Country WIVR.

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0: River Country, WIVR, Travis Tritt. It's a great day to be alive. Yes, it is. I'm Denny Case, and here at River Country, we've got our weekly hometown spotlight shining on Grant Park this week. And if you want to say hello to our very own Mike Tamano, he'll be hanging out in Grant Park between 3 and 4 p.m. this Friday at the USA Family Restaurant at 102 East Taylor Street. And he's going to have a chance for you to win a family four-pack of tickets to Indiana Beach. It's John Party with Boots Off here on River Country, WIVR.
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0: River Country WIVR Scotty McCreary. He was here with us in the summer of 2024 at the very first Bradley 315 Music Fest, the fall of summer. I'm Denny Case, and coming up this Saturday, a big event going on at the Knights of Columbus on South Indiana Avenue in Kankakee. It's the Storm to Strength fundraiser, raising money, helping out local families who were impacted by that devastating EF3 tornado that came ripping through our area on March 10th. It'll be a night of neighbors helping neighbors come together to, you know, help them rebuild, recover, and regain strength. From 5 to 11 this Saturday, food, live and silent auctions, basket raffles, blackjack, and live music with today's birthday boy, my friend John David Daly, the John David Daly Band. 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Stick around, a check of the forecast coming up. One from Chris Jansen on the way on River Country WIVR.
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7: We're in a pretty good weather pattern for a while. We do have a dry cold front dropping in tomorrow that'll cool things off a little bit. Pretty warm today, though. We'll be in the mid-80s, sunshine, and a little bit breezy. Overnight, clear, breezy, upper 50s, and then a little bit more windy on Thursday, but it looks like a nice day. A little bit cooler, sunshine, and mid-70s on the high. We'll bounce back to about 80 with sunny skies on Friday, right around 80 and sunny through the weekend. I'm meteorologist Steve Hamilton.
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River Country, WIVR, Chris Jansen with me and a beer. And coming up here in just a matter of minutes, it's going to be all about the world's most refreshing beer, the Coors Light Happy Hour at 5. That's on the way. And so is a look at your local news with Jake Lamore. I'm Denny Case, keeping things rolling until 7 o'clock tonight. One from Post Malone and Morgan Wallen. I had some help on River Country, WIVR.

0: 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Clear overnight, a low about 60. A complete look at the forecast is coming up. Checking your River Country news on this Wednesday evening, I'm Jake Lamore. The Village of Bradley Board passed a resolution last night authorizing the village attorney, Spacia and Taylor, to file an eviction action against any and all known and unknown occupants at properties along Larry Power Road and Route 50 in Bradley, right across from Northfield Square Mall. The occupants have already been previously served eviction notices. The Village of Bradley Mayor Mike Watson spoke about what the future is for these properties.
1: Well, the house will probably be demolished. It's in bad shape. The property itself has got a lot of abandoned vehicles, tires, just debris. And it'd been cited by the EPA years ago for having an excessive tire pile there. It's been cleaned up. I think the same owners that had it before his passing, under the help with the IEPA to clean up it, at that time were required to not allow any more debris. Well, obviously, that's happened. And so now that burden, it's in the Village of Bradley. Ultimately, if it were to be abandoned, it would fall on the Village of Bradley to clean it up anyways. And this way we own the property and we were primed for potential redevelopment of it as well.
0: Mayor Watson stated that the village has purchased the two properties for around $300,000. This year's Iroquois County property tax bills have been mailed out. According to a press release from Iroquois County Treasurer Kurt Albers, the due date for the first installment of property taxes is July 10th. The second installment will be due September 11th. After the due dates, there is a 1.5% penalty added for each month you don't pay. Iroquois County property owners can pay their bill online, by mail, at the treasurer's office, or at any bank in Iroquois County.
2: NBC News Radio. I'm Chris Caraccio. President Trump says no one will control the Strait of Hormuz. During his cabinet meeting today at the White House, he dismissed a question about reports that a proposed deal would allow Iran and Oman to control the waterway, insisting it's an international waterway. Trump characterized the ongoing U.S.-Iran peace talks as a stalemate, saying he's not satisfied with the deal proposed by Iran. Secretary of State Marco Rubio is expressing a sad state of affairs in Cuba. He said the communist island nation is in a lot of trouble. Rubio said it's a national security issue to have a failed state just 90 miles from the U.S.'s shores. He went on to say that the U.S. will be working on it and that hopefully there will be a good outcome for Cuba. President Trump has previously said that he wants to provide Cuba with humanitarian aid and open the country up for Cuban Americans to go back to help. And at the closing bell on Wall Street today, the Dow Jones added 182 points to 50,644. I'm Chris Caraccio, NBC News Radio.
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0: On the sports schedule, it's the Cubs and Pirates in Pittsburgh again tonight. The Sox host the Twins, and the Cards wrap up their series in Milwaukee this afternoon. The Chicago Sky aim to avoid a third loss in a row when they host the Toronto Tempo tonight. In NHL, the Eastern Conference Finals continues tonight as the Canadiens host the Hurricanes. Today's Obit page is a service of Bussy and Reek Flowers, Plants, and Gifts on West Court Street in Kankakee, where you'll always find the unique flower, plant, or gift to express sympathy and share your message of comfort. 91-year-old Rita Charlotte Johnson of Mantino died May 19th. Services for Thursday have been arranged by the Brown Jensen Funeral Home in Mantino for Rita Johnson. And 65-year-old L.D. Smith of Martinton died May 20th. Services for Thursday have been arranged by the Beyer Funeral Home in Watseka for L.D. Smith. I'm Jake Lamore.
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5: High pressure system from the northern plains moving down to cover our area through the upcoming weekend, so things look pretty good. It will be a little bit breezy overnight, but clear, and we're in the upper 50s. Gusty wind on Thursday, lots of sunshine though. We're headed for the upper 70s, wind gusting at about 25 miles an hour. Then for Friday, warming up a few degrees, we'll hit the low 80s, should be a sunny day. Looking at the weekend, right around 80 on Saturday and Sunday, and we'll stay sunny. I'm meteorologist Steve Hamilton.
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River Country, WIVR, Jordan Davison, turn this truck around. Just after 5 o'clock here on this Wednesday evening, halfway to the weekend already. A short week, a Wednesday that's probably been feeling like a Tuesday pretty much all day. Here with you up until 7 o'clock tonight. I'm Denny Case, the Coors Light Happy Hour. Hey, coming up, we're gonna hear one from Jody Messina later in the hour. It's a cover of an old Dottie West tune. Also, music from Kenny Chesney, Megan Maroney, and so many more right now. Riley Green together with Ella Langley. Don't Mind If I Do. It's River Country, WIVR.

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0: 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Let's provide details on the summer garage sale.
1: Well, we usually have a summer garage sale, and it usually is in June. So the garage sale is usually June 9th and 10th. And this year, we're going to have a community garage sale, so it'll be the 19th and 20th. You can come to the Village Hall, actually get a map, see where all the different sales are. If you want to get on that, you can call Carrie Zizek at the Village Hall. 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Anybody that wants them, come to Village Hall, even after hours or in a little box on the front door. Pick a map up, go and enjoy your garage sale shopping. We enjoy people coming to our community and taking part and being part of our community.
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10: High pressure system from the northern plains moving down to cover our area through the upcoming weekend, so things look pretty good. It will be a little bit breezy overnight, but clear, and we're in the upper 50s. Gusty wind on Thursday, lots of sunshine though. We're headed for the upper 70s, wind gusting at about 25 miles an hour. Then for Friday, warming up a few degrees, we'll hit the low 80s, should be a sunny day. Looking at the weekend, right around 80 on Saturday and Sunday, and we'll stay sunny. I'm meteorologist Steve Hamilton.
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1: 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In Mexico, I believe they call it cerveza, and Kenny Chesney's going to have his beer there in just a few. Right now, Megan Maroney with Beautiful Things on River Country WIVR.

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River Country WIVR, her cover of Dottie West's Lesson in Leaving. It's Jody Messina. I'm Denny Case with the Here in the Coors Light Happy Hour, the happiest hour on the radio, brought to you by the world's most refreshing beer. Ice cold Coors Light. Crack one open tonight. These guys are coming to the Credit Union One Amphitheater in Tinley Park on Saturday, September 12th, together with Tyler Hubbard and Josh Ross. It's the new one from Dan and Shay with Say So on River Country WIVR.

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4: High pressure system from the Northern Plains moving down to cover our area through the upcoming weekend, so things look pretty good. It will be a little bit breezy overnight, but clear, and we're in the upper 50s. Gusty wind on Thursday, lots of sunshine though. We're headed for the upper 70s, wind gusting at about 25 miles an hour. Then for Friday, warming up a few degrees, we'll hit the low 80s, should be a sunny day. Looking at the weekend, right around 80 on Saturday and Sunday, and we'll stay sunny. I'm meteorologist Steve Hamilton.
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0: The latest and greatest in country, plus local news and weather. Clear overnight with a low about 60. A complete look at the forecast is coming up. Checking your River Country News on this Wednesday evening, I'm Jake Lamore. Illinois State Police report a drug arrest Friday night on I-57 near Kankakee. According to reports, troopers saw a white Chevy Tahoe commit a violation near exit 322 in Manteno about 8 Friday night. Troopers initiated a traffic stop at an intersection in Kankakee, and that's when the driver attempted to flee the scene. The Tahoe crashed, and both the driver and passenger were taken into custody. A search of the SUV turned up several hundred grams of suspected fentanyl. Troopers arrested the driver, Yachia Austin, and passenger Billy Walker for possession of a controlled substance and manufacturing delivering of fentanyl between 400 and 900 grams. Austin was also charged with fleeing to elude a police officer. Kankakee County Sheriff's Police are looking into the theft of a camping trailer from an address in Pembroke Township. With our Crime Stoppers Tip of the Week, here's Kankakee County Sheriff's Department Chief Deputy Trent Bukowski.
1: Sheriff's deputies were dispatched to a theft call in Pembroke Township on Tuesday, May 19th, near 17500 East and 4750 South Road. Upon arrival, deputies spoke with the victim, who stated that their white-colored 1996 Scamper pop-up trailer had been removed from the property. The victim, who lives out of the area, was unable to provide specific date, but stated that they nor the neighbors in the area have seen it in quite some time. Sheriff's investigators are asking anyone that may have information to call into Crime Stoppers by calling 815-93-CRIME.
0: Tips to Crime Stoppers are anonymous and could result in a cash reward.
2: NBC News Radio, I'm Jim Roop. President Trump dismissing a question posed by a reporter that a proposed deal with Iran would allow Iran and Oman to control the Strait of Hormuz.
3: If they would like to control it, nobody's going to control it. It's international waters.
2: President adding Oman, a U.S. ally, had better behave. The Supreme Court has received an emergency appeal from Alabama officials as they look to use a Republican-leaning map for the midterm elections. Officials have appealed a ruling from a federal court that blocked Alabama from using a congressional map that would help the GOP in the race. Alabama has asked for the Supreme Court to make the decision by Monday. The Justice Department is being sued by former President Joe Biden in an attempt to block the release of audio recordings and transcripts from interviews with his biographer. The lawsuit filed yesterday in federal court seeks to stop the department from releasing the materials to the House Judiciary Committee and the Conservative Heritage Foundation next month. Jim Roop, NBC News Radio.
0: On the sports schedule, it's the Cubs and Pirates in Pittsburgh again tonight. The Sox host the Twins, and the Cards wrap up their series in Milwaukee this afternoon. The Chicago Sky aim to avoid a third loss in a row when they host the Toronto Tempo tonight. In NHL, the Eastern Conference Finals continues tonight as the Canadiens host the Hurricanes. That's a check of your news on this Wednesday evening. Have a great night, and thanks for listening. I'm Jake Lamore.
4: High pressure system from the northern plains moving down to cover our area through the upcoming weekend, so things look pretty good. It will be a little bit breezy overnight, but clear, and we're in the upper 50s. Gusty wind on Thursday, lots of sunshine though. We're headed for the upper 70s, wind gusting at about 25 miles an hour. Then for Friday, warming up a few degrees, we'll hit the low 80s, should be a sunny day. Looking at the weekend, right around 80 on Saturday and Sunday, and we'll stay sunny. I'm meteorologist Steve Hamilton.
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River Country, WIVR, one off his latest album, Luke Combs, with Sleepless in a Hotel Room on a Wednesday evening. I'm Denny Case. You and I together for another hour tonight. Best Jess will be in at 7. Coming up within the hour, we're going to hear from Rascal Flatts, Alan Jackson, Cole Swindell, and more. Right now, Thomas Rhett and Maren Morris, Craving You, here on River Country, WIVR.

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0: River Country WIVR Low Cash with Wrong Hearts. I'm Denny Case. Congratulations going out to our listener of the week, and that is Allison Provost from Kankakee. Allison's a stay-at-home mom, says she listens to this radio station with her kids on the way to and from school, and she loves the music variety, the contests, and the friendly DJs. We set Allison up with some gift certificates, one of those from LK Tax Shop, serving Chicagoland and Northwest Indiana for 35 years on the Grange Road in Monee. Cowboy up at LK Tax Shop. She also got a gift certificate from Game On Bar and Grill in Piatone and Oliver's Bar and Grill with a couple locations in the area, one in Bradley, the other in Kankakee. She's a big fan of Ella Langley's Loving Life Again. And a big fan of Russell Dickerson's music, too. 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We announce another winner every Monday. Cole Swindell coming your way here on River Country WIVR.
1: We're talking with Mayor Detloff in Grant Park, our hometown spotlight. Can you describe the mural that's being worked on?
2: We are going to be in the process this year of finishing the rest of the mural. Half of it is on completed last year. Artist Paul Niemeyer is the one doing the mural. It depicts the history of Grant Park, everything from when C.C. Campbell started Grant Park in 1883 to the railroad to Chief Yellowhead, because this is Yellowhead Township. And it's a bit of history coming from the beginning to the future. And it depicts everything on the side of our village hall, which our village hall is the old Curtis Bank. And that is where our village hall is located. So this, the information is on the side of the building. And so when people come in, this is going to be in conjunction with our beautification projects. So when people come and visit us, they can learn a little bit of history about the village of Grant Park.
1: So you think that should be completed sometime in the next few months?
2: It should be. By the end of summer, the mural will be completed. Our downtown beautification streetscape will be much more advanced from where it is now. But it's really going to put a new take on Grant Park. Instead of being a sleeping farming community, we're going to start sprucing things up and things are going to look really nice.
1: With the Hometown Spotlight, I'm Scott Smith.
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12: High pressure system from the Northern Plains moving down to cover our area through the upcoming weekend, so things look pretty good. It will be a little bit breezy overnight, but clear, and we're in the upper 50s. Gusty wind on Thursday, lots of sunshine though. We're headed for the upper 70s, wind gusting at about 25 miles an hour. Then for Friday, warming up a few degrees, we'll hit the low 80s, should be a sunny day. Looking at the weekend, right around 80 on Saturday and Sunday, and we'll stay sunny. I'm meteorologist Steve Hamilton.
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River Country, WIVR, Alan Jackson, Don't Rock the Jukebox, the title track from his second album. Yeah, his first one was called Here in the Real World. I'm remembering because I had the cassettes and I wore them out. His album that came after that, of course, was A Lot About Living and A Little About Love, that gave the world Chattahoochee. I'm Denny Case, and there's going to be a North Sunset Stroll in downtown Kankakee this Friday night in the 200 block of North Schuyler Avenue, like right in front of Paramount Movie Theater. Going to have some adult beverages, food vendors, a mobile cigar lounge, a fire show, and live music from the band Not Yet. The fun starts at 6 o'clock this Friday. Right now, Bailey Zimmerman with Chevy Silverado here on River Country WIVR.

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River Country WIVR, a healthy dose of that heartache medication, John Party. I'm Denny Case, and if you're looking for something to do right now, if you're in or around Manteno, head out to the Manteno Sportsman's Club. Looks like they got their Cheeseburgers on the Patio event going on with live music by Frank Paul and Mary Rose. It started at 6 o'clock. Beautiful atmosphere overlooking Lake Manteno. Those cheeseburgers, I believe, about $6 a piece. And hey, you can't go wrong. It's River Country WIVR.

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9: High pressure system from the northern plains moving down to cover our area through the upcoming weekend, so things look pretty good. It will be a little bit breezy overnight, but clear, and we're in the upper 50s. Gusty wind on Thursday, lots of sunshine though. We're headed for the upper 70s, wind gusting at about 25 miles an hour. Then for Friday, warming up a few degrees, we'll hit the low 80s, should be a sunny day. Looking at the weekend, right around 80 on Saturday and Sunday, and we'll stay sunny. I'm meteorologist Steve Hamilton.
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River Country, WIVR, Jelly Roll with Liar on our way to 7 o'clock. I'm Denny Case, and that's going to wrap things up here for me tonight. Best Jess on her way in next. She'll keep you company until midnight. I'll be back here with you tomorrow at 3. In the meantime, remember, every day's a gift, so enjoy the present. Believe in yourself, and others will too. This guy on the radio thanks the world of you. Have a great rest of your night. I'm Denny Case here on River Country, WIVR. So-